So listen, this is a pretty cool tune to jam in. Probably on your way home right now. Disco Lion Sinashi in the mix over there. It's called No Broke Boys, right here on 947. Hey, it's myself, Shane Hunter. If you have just joined us, I have decided, well, listen, alongside you, one or two of you anyway, the direction of the evening, and it's literally taken the direction of, like I said to you, Battle of the Sexes, which we're going to put an end to. I said to you, I might just end it off by either the guy sending me a good girl joke or the girl sending me a good guy joke. And I did open the tables and I said, well, you can send a blonde joke. And then personally challenged you to even send ginger jokes. Now, I'm allowed to do that because, disclaimer, hey, I'm ginger, so that's okay. And man, you literally are attacking me and I love it. Stick around. I promise you I'm going to let some of the best ones out there. I did promise you a bit of a golden thread. You guys are mindfully awake this morning, which is absolutely awesome. So what I'm going to do for you right now, I'm going to sample three songs for you just for a couple of seconds each, okay? And all I want you to do is grab your phone and WhatsApp me what you think these three songs have in common. It's actually super easy this evening, okay? 066-381-8609. And I'll tell you what, if you can get it right, I'll let you choose which one of the three songs we'll play out to. I don't know, kind of like in your favor, in your name. Sounds good to me, right? So get it all ready, 066-381-8609. Behind curtain number one goes a little something like this. The heat is on. Yeah. The heat is on. Nice. Behind curtain number two, a little something like this. Do you know what this is yet? Of course you do. And behind curtain number three, a little something like this. You raise me up. Super easy this evening, 066-381-8609. Getting back to the coolest jokes, that's going to be coming up. You are going to love some of the WhatsApps that are coming through. I'm not going to lie to you. If you're in the Uber on the way home, you've just absolutely annihilated the evening and having such a good time. Well, I'm going to keep you company for a while still, okay? So make sure you get those jokes coming through. A little bit of Bazzy right now. And it's called Crazy right here on 947. Thanks for joining me. So far, it has been an absolute blowout and a little bit of chaos as well.

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0: got to tell you, Tundi, you hit the nail on the head. And man, did you give me some personal attacking over there. Okay, so I popped it through to you guys. I said to you we're going to do a bit of a golden thread. Basically, I played you three samples, short samples, and I asked you to please tell me what they have in common. Tundi, you came through fast and furious, but you did not stop there. A little bit early, if you have just joined us, we are doing a bit of a, I don't know if you want to now call it a hair color joke, but like I said to you, a personal attack straight to the heart of my, I don't know, my hearty hearts over here. Tundi, we will definitely get you going. Okay, so what did I do for you guys? I sampled these three songs. Have a quick listen, and maybe you can get this on the fly, right? The heat is on. Yeah. It's Glenn Frey, The Heat Is On, behind curtain number one. Behind curtain number two, I played you a little bit of Usher and Burn. Super easy. Behind curtain number three, I played you a little bit of this. Majosi and Fire. And yes, of course, what did it come through as? Tundi says it's either Flames, Fire, or Burning. You're 100% right with that. Now, I also just realized, and thank you for pointing it out to me, because it's obviously Flames, Fire, Burning. It all has to do with Ginger. So Tundi didn't miss a beat, okay? And I'm kind of putting two and two together here that you are probably with the girls in Kempton at the moment, if I'm not mistaken, okay? Hey, listen, correct me if I'm wrong, but I reckon I've hit the nail on the head over there. Winding down the evening, Shane, we thought we'd also just throw in a couple of Ginger jokes that we guarantee you have not heard. Now, I thought I heard them all, but I'm going to quickly give you a surefire over here, okay? What's the difference between a shoe and a ginger? We all know that. A shoe has a sole. But listen to this. What do gingers miss most about a great party? The invitation. I mean, come on. That was straight to the heart. And it didn't even stop over there. And listen, I loved you guys absolutely for doing this as well, okay? What is the difference between a ginger and a calendar? Well, listen, the calendar's got dates. Well done, Tundi. You hit the nail on the head over there. You are tonight's winner, and you have chosen some Usher Burn. And I'm telling you now, I feel the burn straight to my heart, and it's coming up just after these.
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1: 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I don't know which one you've done, but you can't back out of that, can you? So I want to know from you what feels expensive but might actually not be, or vice versa. What is expensive but actually just feels like you wasted maybe a grand on an entire round? That might be a good one to go for. 066-066. Come on, let's get with the times. 381-8609. 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Your voice notes are absolutely welcomed. I want to know from you what is expensive, what feels expensive that actually really isn't, or vice versa.
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2: 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Here we go. 947.

Yeah, I definitely love the Totens and I. You know what? I'm going to wind you. You might just be getting home right now. Well, I'm going to keep you company. We're going to like ease you into your Saturday morning. How does that sound? I posed the question a little bit earlier. Things that feel expensive or not. Or they are expensive. And it's just like, I don't know, whatever the case may be. I said that vice versa, okay? Prime example, maybe you're hanging around at the bar tonight. You thought like, hey, listen, I am Mr. Cool, which we described to you a little bit earlier. Hope you didn't take my advice, by the way. And that now cost you that grand for a round of shots. But listen, that's exactly what's come through. Stood around at the bar at the local with a couple of friends of ours. We obviously met a few people and the drinks were flowing. One round cost me a complete 1,300 South African rands. It is expensive and it absolutely did not feel expensive. But now, what about the things that do feel expensive? Like a full tank of fuel these days. Thank goodness diesel is going to be coming down. Other things as well that could actually just feel expensive, which really aren't. A warm towel from the dryer, maybe hotel air conditioning. Well, listen, depends on which hotel you're at. What about finding bucks in an old jacket? Now, listen, it is the thick of winter that's going to be upon us. So maybe you haven't worn this jacket since last year. You put it on tomorrow morning, maybe put it on this morning, whatever the case is, and you find yourselves 100 rands. Man, there is no better feeling than that. What about this one? Next time you're at the bar and you've got to pay for that expensive round, this one has got to be the most powerful one yet. All you got to do is turn to the ladies, right? Boys, I'm helping you out, yeah? And you got to say this to them. Don't worry. Put it on the company card.

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Yes, you're Paul Roan. It's called the Subway. Right, channel 947. Myself, Shane Hunter. On the WhatsApp line, 066-381-8609. Closing off the cool guy part. Yeah, there we go. Thank you, Chappelle. Listen, we're not here to work your brain overtime at this time of the hour, but I think we've come to one conclusion that there's some things that are just way cooler than others, okay? And nothing sounds cooler than somebody that always pipes up and says, I know a guy. And that was made quite obvious now in a couple of the WhatsApps that's also come through. Quite late, but I love it, okay? It's basically a sentence that can solve anything, right? So imagine you're sitting, listen, it could be anywhere. You could be at home having a braai. You could be amongst your family, amongst your mates. And all of a sudden you pipe up, listen, I don't know, iridium spark plug for a 1927 Model T fish paste. You know what I mean? And someone at the table's always got a pipe up. I know a guy. That like qualifies as the cool guy, right? What about, listen, I just need a cheap sound system for my house. Hey, I know a guy. Or a tiger by Thursday. I bet you that guy knows another guy. Either way, it doesn't matter. It might feel weird to you, but we're not here to answer any scientific questions now. Now we're going to be winding down. And if you're part of this beautiful hour of the morning, listen, you're part of the world that, or the people that make the world, I don't know, rotated this time. I mean, you're keeping everything stitched together, so you're my kind of people. Well done to you. So either you're going to be winding down, you could be, psyching yourself up for your Saturday morning. We have the music to control every single vibe, and we're not going to be changing that whatsoever. Like this one. How about some Bastille? A little bit of Alyssa Cara. It's called Another Place.

0: Yeah, that's a goodie. It's Goldfish right here on 947. Love Everlasting. If you just joined us, myself, Shane Hunter, and hey, listen, winding down music is definitely going to be your hero for the next short while. Like I said to you, we're not going to entice your brain to sort of overthink itself at this time. You could be doing whatever you are doing right now, winding down, getting active, literally getting ready for your Saturday. Well, we're going to be here for you. I have things like Calvin Hash is going to be coming up. What about some more Benson Boone's? Always a good thing. And Selena Gomez. Oh, goodness. Well, we don't know what she's going to be doing with her life. Apparently, she's going to be appearing in interesting four-hour movies. We'll just leave it at that. Either way, like I said to you, music's your hero. And that's exactly what we're here for you.
1: One thing about the young ones,
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Look at that. Calvin Harris, Jesse Reyes. Roger, 947, myself, Shane Hunter. I gotta tell you, I'm gonna go watch the movie Gremlins or something later. Because that's exactly what we got into. Hey, man, you've been absolute rock stars. For my side, it's almost done. Some of you going to sleep, some of you going to work. Some of you are probably about to make some decisions that your future self might describe as an interesting phase, and that's why I'm here to protect you. Either way, drive safe, keep the music loud, don't text your ex, okay? Whatever you do. Don't buy swords online after midnight. Just don't do anything weird. I mean, come on, man. How much weirder do you get in that? And then tomorrow, in actual fact, at midnight, we're going to be doing the second chance dating scene. It's going to be fun. Hey, catch you later. Take it easy. Here's a little bit of Selena Gomez.

104.7 had the script just ahead of that. A big shout out to Shane. He's back again tomorrow. But otherwise, happy Saturday, my friend. It is Matt at on 947. Here to keep you company all the way until 7. How was your week, my friend? Most importantly, how are you feeling? Because I'm not going to lie, these cold days are definitely creeping in. And did you also remember to drink that ginger tea last night? Because trust me, I'm fighting for my life. So you and I are going to be fighting through this thing together. But otherwise, feel free to check into the show. All you have to do is call me on 011-8838-947. That is at any point in time. Or you can use the WhatsApp line on 066-3818-609. Good music, good vibes, good company all morning long. Here's how we kickstart the morning. Some Shawn Mendes on the way, Vumala. But here's some Chainsmokers. Happy Saturday.

0: at Natasha Bedingfield on 947. These words. Still got some KSI on the way. Lola Young. Hang out with Matt L. Good morning to you. How are you, my friend? We're all checking in, you know, still defrosting from what's been quite a long week. You know, we're unpacking, still easing ourselves into the weekend. Maybe you're up already, you're getting ready for work. It's going to be one of those crazy days. Well, it's really simple. You know, you can't start your day without saying good morning, hey? Or greeting those when you walk into a room. We can't do that to one another. So you and I, we meet here every single Saturday and Sunday morning. And the only way for us to start our morning correctly is for us to check in and greet each other. And all you do is send me a text or a WhatsApp voice note on 066-381-8609. Big shout out to you for doing that. Jabulani, how are you? Welcome to the family. I see you. Albert, always here rocking with the 947 family. Good morning to you. How are you? Also saw a message from Kamohelo. How are you? Tuned in all the way from the East Strand. Otherwise, your voice note is coming through after the break. 066-381-8609.
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0: It's Miley Cyrus on 947 Younger You. Still have one Republic on the way. Otherwise, we are still checking in on one another. How's your morning going? How was your week? Are you feeling good that you're now in the weekend? Hey, I see Albert saying, Matt Al, I'm knocking off in just about 2 hours. Ooh, nice, nice, nice. Great to hear your voice. Was quite boring listening and you weren't there all week. Well, I'll be tuning in again tonight. Catch you shift in. Shout out to you, Albert. And yes, we're going to push those 2 hours. Don't worry. I'm going to make sure the energy's up. I'm going to make sure that the music is going, because you know, most in the next hour, I'm going to be testing to check if you're woke. So Albert, in those last 2 hours of yours, you better be proving to us and all of Joburg that you are still work, my friend. Otherwise, maybe you're still heading to work. Maybe you still have a crazy Saturday ahead of you. How are you, my friend?
1: Morning, morning, morning, morning, morning, Matt.
2: 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Nice show, Matt. Oh, thank you.
3: Good morning, Zibulwane here. I'm up on my way to work.
4: Good morning. Michael here from the Vaal. Have a great day, all.
0: Oh, great day to you all. Listen, when we come back after the break, I've got some good tunes for you. There's One Republic on the playlist, Madison Beer. I've also got some Mika. Just relax, take it nice and easy. Otherwise, of course, in the next hour, we're going to be checking if you are woke. Are you ready to prove that to me, my friend? Because yes, you're going to have to.
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friends, wrong way on 947. Good morning to you. Happy Saturday. If you just woke up, like Joseph, who just sent me two big emojis. Yeah, those two eyes saying he just woke up. It's fine. It's fine if you like him. You're right on time, okay? Because coming up in this hour, I am going to be putting you to the test. Are you part of the woke team? Or are you still defrosting from last week? Because if you're a Buccaneer fan, all I'm going to say is today is definitely not the day to still be sleeping, all right? Our party was postponed last week, so today the boys need to be fully awake. So all of us need to come with the right vibration. Because you know the others are keeping that other energy in their hearts against us. But it's fine, we won't talk about that. Now, in case it is your first time, don't stress, it's really simple. What happens is I play you a song, all right? Then I give you one word in the lyrics of the song that you have to count. Really simple. If you give me the correct answer, then I know for sure that you are woke. It's that simple, all right? So the number to have on standby is 011-8838-947 if you want to call. Otherwise, you can send through that voice note on 066-381-8609. It's all coming through in this hour, but to make sure that you are ready, good tunes you can expect on the playlist.

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0: 7, so easy to fall in love. Sitting on 73 million views on YouTube. Beautiful love story. Only 7 months old. What a jam. We still love it. Coming through in this hour, I've got some Miles Smith still on the playlist. I see Michael has just checked in saying, good morning, my fave. Well, good morning to you, Michael. You are right on time. I know exactly why you're here. Michael wants to prove that he is part of the woke team. And someone else who's going to prove that is Joseph. Yeah, he's also here back to defend his championship title. Whew, yeah, no, he gave the correct answer both on Saturday and Sunday last week. So the stakes are high this morning, but no pressure, no pressure. And because I figured maybe the old school tunes, hey? Because we were going all the way back to 2007. Today. We're going to go a little bit more new school, yeah? Maybe we're going to get a lot more people getting the correct answer if we do that. Ha! We're going to try it out like that, ne? Coming in just a bit, it's going to be, are you woke or are you still waking up?
1: Are you ready?
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Last week's number four on the 947 Checkers Top 40. We're going to find out today where it's going to be rocking. So make sure you don't miss out on that with Nick Explicit. But otherwise, you are with Matt L right now, and you need to prove to me, my friend, that you are woke. Are you ready for what's about to be a big, big Saturday? Yes, we need that Saturday energy. Michael, you've checked yourself in. Joseph, you've also checked yourself in. Albert, I see you're also, you're ready to do this thing. Okay, all right. Listen, the number you need to have on standby, 066-3818609. That's where you're going to send me your voice note or your text, whatever you feel confident to do. Just do. But what's most important is count, because that's how you are going to prove to myself and the rest of Joburg that you are awake. All right. We've done the old school tunes, you know, going back into 2007 archives, 2008 archives. Today I was like, nah, let's put out the new school boys. We're coming all the way up to like 2001. Yes, the 2Ks. All right, they're not 2Ks, man, but you know, the music, the sound. I'm talking about the Justin Biebers, the Daniel C's, the Giveons. You know, they got the new sound, the new type of love, that faithful love, the one we sign up for. All right, now, the question is, how many times does Justin Bieber or Daniel Caesar or Giveon say the word peaches in the song? Really simple. Count peaches. Okay? That is the word for today. If you've got the correct answer, it means you are part of the woke team. I know you're going to be a part of it. So let's get ready to prove that you are woke. 066-3818609. Your word for today is peaches. Let's go.

0: get my light right from the source. That's the type of love we want. Justin Bieber, Daniel Caesar, Giveon on 947. How many times did Peaches play in the song? Really, really simple one today. Think about it. Think about it. Yes, I see the messages coming through. Joseph already saying, yes, my doll, let me do the right thing. Kick off and defend my title. Well, then give me the answer. 0663818609. That is, of course, the WhatsApp line. You can send through the voice notes or the text. I see answers are already coming in. Albert, I'm not sure if that's the correct answer, but okay, keep them coming, keep them coming. You're also welcome to call me on a 011-88-38-947. How many times did Peaches play in the song?
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1947, Love is Blind. Definitely not what we're subscribing to in 2026. That's why we chose the new school music today. The new school boys, you know, the Justin Biebers, who are teaching that, yes,

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1: E. Fall. Let's see what we're saying here also on the WhatsApp line. Chantal, good morning. All the way in the North, Wegsdorp is in the house saying, I heard peaches 7 times. Okay. Joseph is also with you on that one. He is saying 7 times. Interesting. Quite interesting.
2: Good morning, good morning, mate. What a great song that was. Justin Bieber says peaches about 7 times in the song. Yeah, yeah. Let's have a good morning, guys.
3: Hi, Mateo. I heard peaches 7 times. That's my answer. Thank you, Ben from Highfield.
4: Good morning. Good morning to the woke team. Yes, we are woke.
1: We are woke. We are woke. Congratulations for getting 7. And that is, of course, Xavier, Chantel, Ben in Highfield, and Joseph. Hey, I see you. I see you. The stakes were high. But hey, you are rolling nicely with the pressure there, defending your title. Last week's champion getting the correct answer again today. Absolutely love it. But I knew that the new school boys would bring a lot more people into the winning team. Let's keep that energy. Yeah, I love it.
5: Let's go. The coolest guy to spend lunch with isn't in your office. He's right here.
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15: Matt L.

writer, but definitely a global superstar. The Weeknd, Take My Breath. He is causing a stir all around the globe. Oh my goodness, he's After Hours Till Dawn tour. Tickets are just selling left, right, and center. I mean, he is rocking like the UK now in June, right? He'll be in Europe out there in July. I don't know, where are you going to catch him, hey? Are you going to be doing that Euro tour? Are you going to catch him out there in the UK also in August, hey? Wembley Stadium? Is that for you? Are you keen on doing that one? Because I heard that yesterday out in South Korea, his tickets sold out in 35 minutes. 1.3 million fans rushed to the ticket platforms, sold out. That's the 7th and the 8th of October. He'll be out there in South Korea. Hey, birthday month, maybe I should go there, yeah? Can't anymore, because it's sold out. Maybe I'll catch him in Singapore then, because he's also going to be there in October. Hi, The Weeknd. We absolutely love him and we love it for him, though. He is a global icon. Otherwise, nothing but good tunes coming through for you in this hour. If you just join me, good morning. It is Matt L here to rock your Saturday. Here's what's coming through for you in this hour.

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Disco Lines, Tinashe, No Broke Boys on a 947. Ahead of that one was Lewis coming through with Almost. Happy Saturday to you if you just joined me. A special shout out if you are a Buccaneer fan. Yes, today is our day, family. Last week our party was postponed, but today that shall not happen. Today we are woke. Today we are ready. We are winning. No matter what. We are celebrating today, no matter what. All right? No pressure on the boys, but we know for sure they are bringing that cup for us home. Please, Sundowns, don't have that heart towards us. I mean, you've got that other cup there. You've got that 110 million. That's you. You've got a lot of money there on the other side. So just wish us good luck. I don't want to see any bad luck messages on the socials today towards the Buccaneers. No, we are all wishing the Buccaneers good luck. But otherwise, nothing but good tunes coming through for you. I've got some Clean Bandit on the way, some Dua Lipa. And of course, my name is Matt L. Listen, I also want to find out from you, Nim. Are you the type of person... Are you the type of person, like, if your team does not win something, can we, like, not get a hold? Do you, like, disappear? Do you, like, just go into a pit somewhere? We can't find you for days on end. In other words, are you a sore loser? Are you able to celebrate? Are you able to celebrate? Are you able to say, hey, man, today wasn't a good day for me? So it's all right. It's okay. Congratulations to the other team. Are you able to congratulate? Is the question. Or are you on the other side?

0: Some Avicii on the way, some Jesclyn, Murnok, and Zayn. Good morning to you if you just joined me. Happy Saturday. It is Matt L on 947. Now, listen, I need you to be honest with me for a second. Are you able to congratulate another team when they win? Huh? Or does it feel like, you know, it's just pure betrayal. Matt L, I can't do that. Like, are you one of those when your team loses, you can't take it like a champion? You disappear from those WhatsApp group chats till further notice. Is that you? 0663818609. I'm getting to know you a little bit better this morning. Let's hear what you have to say.
1: Tell Ben here from Eiffelt. I'm able to take a punch. I'm able to take a punch when my team loses. Yes, of course, you know, after the game, you know, that little pain will be there to say my team lost. But I'm able really to go back and say to the other team, congrats. There's always a next time. And there must be one winner. There can't be two winners. So, yes, it's a game. I can't expect my team to be winning all the time. So, yes, I'm able to take a punch and I'm able to, you know, I have those guts to go back and say, congrats. I'm not the type that hides away, you know, after my team lost. Thank you. Bye.
0: We like that. We love that energy. Listen, I know some people. Trust me, I know people who hide. You won't hear from them for days, hey? But otherwise, which group do you fall under? Are you able to say congratulations? Or are you just like, Matt L, you won't find me for a couple of days.
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0: Evan, easy. What a beautiful jam for your Saturday morning. Good morning to you. If you just joined me, where have you been? Where have you been? We've been having such a good time. Right now, we're trying to figure out if you're the type of person who's able to celebrate another team if they win. Because right now, whether you like it or not, Arsenal have won the league. I mean, they've got a game to play, but it's just formality. But we're proud of them. We're happy for them. We must celebrate them because imagine sitting at number two for 3 seasons. It's been forever. After 22 years. 22 years. Hi. Congratulations to Arsenal, man. And then, of course, today we want to be saying congratulations as well to the Buccaneers. If they win today, not if, when they win today, it'll be 14 years as well since they have won the Betway Premiership. So, hey, stakes are high. Milton, are you able to celebrate others when they win? He says, listen, Matt, I am a super sports fan, especially when it comes to football and MotoGP sports. So trust me, I'm always looking for an excuse when I lose. Milton, so you disappear, my friend. But listen, man, shout out to you for checking into the show. I've got your voice notes coming through after the break.
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0: 24/7. Lady, hear me tonight. Listen, it's been such a pleasure to be in your company. Happy Saturday to you and yours. It is, of course, Matt Al on 947. Shout out to my woke team of today. That, of course, was Xavier, Chantal out there in the Northwest, Ben in Highveld, Joseph doing his thing. Shout out to you guys. Really, really proud of you. And then, of course, shout out to the people who've been rocking with me all the way since 4 a.m., man. Listen, it's such a vibe. If you just woke up now, let me tell you something. You should learn to wake up with us at 4 a.m., all right? It's how you get your energy for the day. It's how you get your mojo, in fact, for the day. Such a vibe. And shout out to you if you checked in. We don't just take flight on the show. We first offload, we unpack, we check in nicely. All right. So in case you don't know what it's all about, this is what we do every single morning. And you're going to be a part of this tomorrow, right? Love the energy. Good morning.
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3: 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I'm signing in as the Kale location. 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
0: Yes.
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6: 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Michael here from Deval. 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
0: 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We are the champions. We are not postponing any party this weekend. It's definitely happening tonight. Otherwise, have a good one.
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2: It's around 9 degrees in Joburg. Good morning, I'm Dominique Majola. Donata protesters in Ekurhuleni, who were arrested during an anti-illegal immigration demonstration, face charges relating to unlawful eviction and assault. This follows the Community Act of forcefully removing an Ethiopian national family from their place of residence on Friday. The protesters, during their march, had cited that the landlord of the particular home had implored them to assist her in evicting the family, claiming that she had tried to remove them but was met with resistance. Gauteng police spokesperson Dintswalo Sebego says the landlord was also arrested and faces similar charges as her counterparts.
3: All three of them will be charged with the prevention of eviction according to the Section 8, Subsection 1 of the Land Act. At the moment, the police will also open a case of assault that was caused by the protesters who were here.
2: Meanwhile, the South African Police Service says it's ready to enforce the law on the 30th of June, with rumors of countrywide protests expected to take place. There's been increased social media chatter over the 30th of June as the date set down to force undocumented migrants to leave the country. While there is currently no formal organization behind the movement, police say they are aware of the date and the purported plans. During the presentation of the crime statistics in Pretoria yesterday, police warned the public against taking matters into their own hands. Acting Police Commissioner Buleng Dimpane.
4: Are we prepared or ready for the upcoming march? The answer is yes. We are always ready and prepared to ensure that we maintain public order in the Republic. We have our POP units ready and trained to ensure that there is stability in this particular country. Each and every province has POP units that are trained and are always ready.
2: And 24 people have been killed across Afghanistan following heavy rains and floods. Heavy rains have battered much of the country since Wednesday, causing floods in multiple provinces. Afghanistan frequently experiences deadly floods, landslides and storms, particularly in remote areas with fragile infrastructure.
1: EWN Sport.
5: Good morning, I'm Anthony Tejeda. George Russell took pole position for the Canadian sprint. Mercedes driver has a lot of ground to make up to teammate Kimi Antonelli in the Drivers' Championship after the teenager recorded three successive race victories. Russell's just happy to be back at the front.
6: Feels good, you know, it's obviously just the sprint race, but off the back of a tough Miami. I wasn't too surprised with the performance in Miami, and I knew this would suit me better as it was last year, so it was kind of nice to get that validation.
5: Lights out at 6 p.m. All corners of the football world's been reacting to the announcement that Pep Guardiola will be leaving Man City after 10 years. The Etihad has flourished under the Spaniard, who's won 20 trophies, including the big one, the UEFA Champions League. His final opponents will be Europa League winners Aston Villa on Sunday. Their boss, Unai Emery's reflected on the genius that is Pep.
7: It's my honor, my pleasure, because he's the best coach in the world. Clearly, he's a huge inspiration for another coaches. The only genius is him. As a competitive, is wow. It's always every day because I can identify and I can understand more watching how he's managing his team through the chapters.
5: Other managerial movements on Friday saw Michael Carrick upgraded to permanent Man United head coach, while Real Madrid head coach Alvaro Arbeloa is confirmed to be leaving the club at the end of the season. Los Blancos also losing defender David Alaba with his contract expiring, and Chelsea legend Cesar Azpilicueta will bring an end to a 20-year playing career. In cricket, the Royal Challengers Bangalore lost the final IPL group game by 55 runs to the Sunrisers Hyderabad. In golf, Justin Walters won the Sunbet Challenge. Also, midway through the Sodal Open, South Africa's Zonda Lombard has a share of the lead on 13 under par. And heading into the CJ Cup weekend, Siwoo Kim leads by 5 shots after carding a career-best 60.
2: The Gauteng temperatures today will peak at around 19 degrees. Dominique Majola, Eyewitness News.
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1: I remember as a kid wishing my parents were, any of them were a teacher, because my mom and my dad were in the army, well, my, my stepdad, and then my dad is an engineer. And I'd always feel like, and I've been to work with all three of them, and I'd always feel like, this is so boring. And
2: that uniform didn't excite you.
1: That uniform put the fear of God in me. Okay,
3: that's the only excitement it gave me.
1: Every time my parents would come back from work around like maybe 6 p.m., my job was to undo those boots are lit, okay? And they're tied up all the way up, and your pants are in it, and it's like tight. Mm. And I hated that gig so much, because every time they'd come back from work, my stepdad would remove it himself. My mom would just sit there and be like, Mansui,
0: let's go! This is 947 Mornings with Mansui.

0: Here's to the weekender.
1: You, the one that lives for days like this.
0: 947 Mornings with Mansway. Your soundtrack
1: to a great weekend.

0: 1947 Container. Demi Lovato in there with a Sorry Not Sorry and some Harry Styles up a char. Good morning, Joburg. It's 947 Mornings with Mansu. We hang out all the way till 10 a.m. MasterChef a little later. Really excited about that. We've got a certain contestant who's won last week's winning dish. Who's got last week's winning dish? Won last week's challenge, rather. So we're going to be hanging out with them a little later. But you can be a part of it because all you're going to have to do is send us a list of what you have in your house, in your fridge, in your kitchen, in your pantry to 0614-947-947. And then tell us what you have and we could be dropping off ingredients to try out whatever recipe they're going to tell us about tomorrow, today, as well as the 2,000 rands thanks to MasterChef South Africa. How are you guys doing? How's your week?
1: Fantastic, man.
0: Oh, love that.
1: Such a good week.
0: What happened? You had water all week.
1: No, well, yeah, and electricity. It was amazing.
2: Too soon. Yeah. I didn't have water and electricity.
1: Oh, didn't you?
2: I didn't have water for a week.
0: Didn't you? Even last week.
2: Yes, by the time the water came back, the electricity was gone for a week.
0: Oh, my gosh.
2: Yeah, so now I don't have hot water. But I have water.
0: Did you shower here at work?
2: Yes, I did. Yes, I did.
0: Thank you very much, Impati, for the showers.
2: Oh, I appreciate them so much. Way. Oh, man.
0: And we still have a water issue coming in Joburg.
2: Yes.
1: Yeah.
0: For a couple of days.
1: 19 days.
2: Yes, 19 days.
0: It's going to be pity in the showers at work. It's going to be pity. But listen, we hope you've had yourself a great week. I am exhausted. I have a chock-a-block. I've had a chock-a-block full work week. So, yeah, I've been through it. But listen, but we're going to get through this next 3 hours together. I want to speak to the parents of Joburg. Come to the front. Come to the fore. What is that one thing? You know what a kind of student I was, especially in primary school? I mean, I think I'm also still that kind of adult, by the way. I misplace things a lot. Like, if I don't put things where they need to be immediately after using them, I will throw them away. I'll find them in the trash. I'll put them in the pantry when they need to be in the... Like, I'm just that guy, right? And sometimes I've looked for things that I've misplaced and I've never found them to this day. And I was always like that in primary school. Grade 2, okay? End of term. I left my jersey on my school, on my chair at school. Left it. So there's the combination of missing things and like being forgetful and leaving things behind. But I did that throughout my schooling, well into high school. But one thing I always came back and realized I always lost was a ruler. There's nothing my parents replaced more than a ruler. Nothing. At some point, you've lost it so many times, you're using those ones from the... What's the math pack?
1: The little 15 centimeters.
2: The small ones.
0: Using them to underline. And we used to draw margins in our exam pads in school.
2: Yeah.
0: But every day before you do something, you'd have to draw your margins. I was drawing with those tiny rulers because my mom was like, I'm tired. Do the lines with your fingers. Let's see. Because you lose it all the time. What is that one item that you've had to buy so many times as a parent of Joburg because your little one keeps losing it? Like, you're just like, what is it about an eraser? AKA rubber. That you just lose so many times. Sharpeners as well. Oh, come on. Sharpener? Because also everyone borrows it and you don't know now who you lend it to.
2: Yes.
0: You're just like, oh.
2: There was a point in a primary school they had, you know, one of those sharpeners you sort of screw to the table so that everyone can sharpen with, because people kept losing them.
0: Yeah. The teacher's sharpener, we all go to the desk.
1: The one that had a crack.
0: Yeah,
2: yes, that's
0: yeah,
2: the yeah, one.
0: Yeah. We all have to go to my grand still has that sharpener. I don't know where she got it, because she was never a teacher. She was never a teacher, that girl. 88-88-947, we're talking to the parents. Or maybe it's a water bottle. I know a lot of parents are always going on about replacing like lunch boxes or water bottles. What are some of the things you've had to replace so many times because the kids of Joburg just lose them over and over and over again? You're just like, you don't even know, Mansi. It's just me and I've bought a lunch tin 3 times already. Because after they have lunch, they just, whatever will happen to the lunch tin is whatever. Or voice note 0663818609. You can also call me 8838947. Here's some Mikasa for your body. This is Chocolate on 947.

0: 947, go again. Outcast ahead of that, Miss Jackson. And some Mikasa coming in with chocolate. 31 after 7. It's 947 Mornings with Mansi. We're talking things that your kids keep losing at school. And as a parent of Joburg, you're saying, guys, this is, it's getting out of hand now.
1: Yeah.
0: We just don't know what we are going to do because this person keeps losing this thing. Let's go to Andile in Edenvale. How are you doing, Andile?
2: Morning, Mansi. How are you?
0: I'm great. You already sound like a parent of Joburg who's just up to here. And when I say up to here, I know you can't see me, but you know where I'm putting my hand.
2: I am. And I'm trying to represent a lot of mommies. My daughter from grade 2, she's in grade 8 now. Yeah. From grade 2, every year, I've had to replace house keys twice a year.
0: What?
2: Yep.
0: Wait, does she get house keys when she goes to school?
2: Yes, so she's got her own set of keys because she comes back before me.
0: Yeah.
2: Yes, so from grade 2, we've had to replace house keys every year. This is the only year I haven't yet, touch wood.
0: That is so wild, and it's only May, so maybe we're counting our chickens, yeah.
2: I'm counting my chickens, I'm very sure of it. Oh, and recently, cherry on top was my Stanley Cup.
0: Uh-huh. Oh my God, no. Isn't a Stanley Cup like 10,000 rand?
2: I know.
0: Oh,
2: and
0: my gosh.
2: Her excuse was, I got distracted and a lot of girls at school have a Stanley. So I can't just walk up to anybody and say, that's my Stanley.
0: So you guys never got it back?
2: We never got it back.
0: Mom, I know it's not cool for the kids to have a Stanley Cup marked, but maybe it should be marked.
2: It was stolen, Nancy.
0: It was stolen marked.
2: She stole from me. I was dropping off at school and I got distracted by one of the moms.
0: Uh-huh.
2: And next thing I know, my Stanley Cup is not in the car. And I was like, okay, I misplaced it.
0: Oh,
2: she confessed way later.
0: When she had now lost it.
2: When I said to her, I can't find my Stanley Cup. She says, oh, I took it and I forgot to let you know that somebody stole it at school.
0: Oh, it's an inception of stealing. Why did you even steal it from me? Oh my gosh. Andile, let's cross our fingers for those keys. Listen, grade 2 to grade 8 is a long one. Touch wood. We hope it doesn't happen. We'll check in with you in November when the school's closed to find out if
2: she's the key.
0: Cheers, Andile. Enjoy your day, my darling.
2: Thank you. You too. Bye.
0: Fabulous. Oh, house keys from grade 2.
1: Also a Stanley Cup. It's 2 million rand. What do you mean?
0: No. Also, my thing is she took her mom's Stanley Cup to go lose it. I know she was sick. I know my girl was sick when she couldn't find that Stanley Cup. 88-38-947. What are some of the things your kids keep losing at school? And you're just like, we just don't know what to do anymore. What is the issue?
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0: We could be rizzing up your school on Anelli and the Club's My School Top 5. 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

0: still saying to the team off air, this song's probably almost 10 years now. It's been 11 years now of this amazing album, Justin Bieber on 947. Sorry, I got to see him do it live when he came to South Africa. It was 10 out of 10. In the rain, by the way. Because when you're a fan, you'll go even in the rain to go watch your fave. It was pouring. And it was was it Nasrec or at the stadium? Like that area, that F&B stadium, Nasrec area. We were rained on. So hard. With coats on, because it was also in winter and there was winter rain. But we stood in the rain because we believe. What are your kids losing at school? We spoke to a parent earlier, but also I wanted to find out from headmasters or principals or heads of school, what are you seeing kids lose? We've got a voice note here from headmistress Sonia.
1: 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Mm-hmm. 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Honestly, if we had to count missing pencils in a year, we could probably...

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1: And I'm not saying this because I was a kid that was doing the right thing. I was exactly like this. Why are we just not putting the stuff? Put it in your bag.
2: Yeah, but sometimes the bags go missing as well.
1: Who's taking the bag?
2: I don't know.
1: Blue sticks, please don't take blue sticks. They're expensive.
3: Mm-hmm. They're painful to replace.
1: From one principal to another, let's go to Mr. Mikhail Kuto, who's the head of school at Pinnacle College, and it's the Resolute Prep. How are you doing, Mikhail?
4: I'm good, thanks. How are you, man?
1: I'm good, thanks. It felt so, because I felt like you're my headmaster, so just saying Mikhail felt bad. So I'm really sorry, sir.
4: No, don't worry. It's the weekend. I'll discount you the weekend.
1: Oh, okay. Thank you very much. Now, as a principal, what do you see as the common thing that, and prep is perfect, what are kids losing?
4: Oh, wow. Where do I begin, man? I honestly think schools could open a mini lost and found shopping center at this point. We lose everything. I think the most common thing students lose are definitely water bottles. Mm. You know, the most expensive water bottles that parents buy and they think, no, they're definitely not going to lose this. But those get lost a lot. And I don't know what it is, but currently tracksuit tops are a trend. So
1: what?
4: Students wear them even when it's warm.
1: Yeah.
4: So they lose them. They love them, but then they lose them at the same time. But surprisingly, I think school shoes. And somehow it's never both. It's always just one shoe. And you wonder, you're like, what happened? Did you decide to take one shoe during the school day? What happened? But yeah, definitely school shoes, and it's never both. Just one.
1: I'm pretty sure the school also tells parents, don't send your kids with expensive water bottles. There's a water bottle loss trend. The kids lose water bottles. And we spoke to Andile earlier, who says her daughter lost the Stanley Cup. But I remember even when I was in school, the school will always discourage parents from sending us with, like, our for that age, our luxury items. Come to the lost and found? Because I also feel like then the school has this lost and found, but no one really ever comes to look for their stuff. It's like, oh, it's lost, I guess we're moving on.
4: I think students don't immediately go. We have a designated lost and found area where we have a teacher who is assigned to set it up and hang jackets so that it looks, our lost and found looks like a whole shop. It's very neat. But students somehow, they pass it, and it's in public display. It's right next to the hall outside where
1: oh
4: they have
1: gosh.
4: Two view, but
1: well, you could see your shoe, Teppo. There's your shoe. Go get it.
4: Yes.
1: Now, before I let you go, Principal Mikhail, is there an age group where you've seen a trend? Like when you guys are sitting in the staff room, which I've always wanted to know the conversations in there, where you're like, guys, but what's wrong with the 9-year-olds? Because that's where this trend is happening.
4: I think definitely the younger students, they use stuff more often because they're learning routine and responsibilities. But I think the older students use things more in a creative way, you know? I've seen students launch a full investigation over missing a lunchbox that's just actually in their own bag. And I've seen students searching for a jersey, and the jersey is on the netball court or the soccer pitch. And somehow our full CCTV has become an investigative tool now. we have to follow, you know, Mansu going around with the sports bag until then Mansu disappears and we can't find her anymore. And it's, I think we're no longer just educators or principals, we are full-on detectives, right? It's such an entertaining, but it's students, you know, and it's the love of what we do.
1: Yeah.
4: And yeah, honestly, the moments are part of what makes school life so special.
1: Yeah.
4: And sometimes you look at it, you're like, you know, as adults or educators, you quickly realize that you may think certain things are small, but to these young students, it's huge. To a child, it's huge. And I'll gladly take part-time detective any day.
1: Principal McCall.

0: Thank you so much. You want to say hi to your kids at Pinnacle?
1: Yes, to all my track school kids at Pinnacle College Rasler, Mr. Kutu sends his love. I hope you're having a good weekend. And yeah, the best school in Centurion, please, if you're looking for a good school, please join us.
0: Fantastic. It's Pinnacle College at Rasler. It's a prep in Centurion. Thank you so much, Principal. Go have you a nice weekend. Well, you don't have to be Principal. You can be Mikal. Okay? And hang out. I've always really wanted to know the conversations and the stuff from my own life. I was like those that nosy kid that would take any chance to go
2: walk
0: to
2: in there.
0: And obviously, you know, like at school, in primary school, it was easy access.
3: Yeah.
0: High school, there's also now a clerk that's like, where are you going?
3: Mm-hmm.
0: And you're thinking, please just let me walk in there. It's not that easy. So yeah, parents of Joburg, water bottles. Our water bottles were not getting lost and our water bottles were leaking as
3: yes.
0: hell.
3: Yep.
0: Those ones where our parents had to put a plastic before they... Oh, come on.
3: Put the Spider-Man and the Cinderella.
0: What the studies? That stuff that leaked on all your books?
3: That thing was madness. I don't know why they bought that for us, eh?
0: Grade 2 books were orange from Oros.
3: Yes.
0: Because those... Why were they not closing and why were they still in the shops? Those water bottles. So please, man, the kids with their Stanleys, please try to take care of your things. And I know it's growing up. But if we could keep those leaky, disgusting bottles, you can try with your expensive ones.
4: 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Back to beat. 947's got you.
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11: 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I've replaced two umbrellas, this crate and school bag.
0: To be fair, it rained so much, I can see how the umbrellas thing happened. Oh, come on.

0: I need you on 947. It's almost 8 o'clock. The team's ready with your news, your updates. But in the next hour, we're talking all things spin the wheel, all things MasterChef, and all things hobbying with Auntie Mansu, because I want to hobby with your kids. I'll tell you about it in the next hour.
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3: 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Oh, why would you want to go out there? Your job's out there. 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
8: It's around 9 degrees in Joburg. Good morning, I'm Dominique Majola. The man linked to the death of Witness D, who testified at the Madlanga Commission, has told the Brakpan Regional Court he was two streets away from the scene at the time of the shooting. Yesterday, Matipandile Soteni challenged the state's timeline, stating that he was not in the proximity of the scene of the murder he is accused of. Soteni is facing charges including conspiracy to commit murder, murder and attempted murder in connection linked to the murder of Marius van der Merwe, also known as Witness D. Soteni, who is seeking to be released on bail, also argues that investigators failed to present CCTV footage linking him to the killing. His lawyer, advocate Thabiseng Mahomane, challenged the state's car tracking evidence.
9: The state does not deal with the tracking evidence. The deceased car had a tracker, but the state does not explain its data. My vehicle tracking does not place me at the exact scene. At 2032, according to the tracker report, I was in the vicinity of Brakpan, but not at the scene. I was nearby, but 2 streets away from the scene.
8: The South African National Defence Union says 146 soldiers deployed under Operation Prosper are being housed at a leaking aircraft hangar in Cape Town. The union has threatened legal action over what it describes as scandalous living conditions. SANDU Jeff Dabuzana says the union will approach the High Court to compel government intervention.
10: I mean, how do you take almost 150 people into one hangar with only 3 toilets, only 2 of them working, one needing to be fixed? The situation there, by all means, is not a living condition where people can live.
8: And the Two Oceans Aquarium has successfully rehabilitated a loggerhead turtle after 6 years. The turtle Kai was found injured on a beach and was admitted at the Turtle Foundation at the Two Oceans Aquarium. Sea turtle vet Fanet Hayes says that of the turtle's lungs were left permanently bigger than the others following a lung infection. She adds that while the condition caused him to swim asymmetrically, his balance was corrected by weight and prosthetics.
11: We started with what you call weighted therapy, and once he was quite a bit bigger, high density foam that was then secured to the other side of his shell, that helped lift it a bit like a child wearing a safety vest that sort of lifts you up out of the water.
7: EWN Sport.
12: Good morning, I'm Anthony Teixeira. Mamelodi Sundowns could secure a first of two potential trophies this weekend, this afternoon. That's with the Betway Premiership season concluding. Orlando Pirates, the only side who can stop them as they face off against Albert College. Bucks boss Abdeslam Wadu has recently found it necessary to protect his players from what he sees as aggressive teams.
13: There is a difference between playing strong with the physicality on the ball and to break the players. This is not the mentality, and it will never be my mentality as first an educator. I have to protect my players. If somebody cannot protect them in the middle of the pitch, I have to protect my players.
12: Orbit have their own season on the line as they one of three teams who could be relegated. Mermigalans need a win and to outscore the others in their clash against Stellenbosch. Season on the line as they one of three teams who could be relegated. Mermigalans need a win and to outscore the others in their clash against Stellenbosch. The others in their clash against Stellenbosch. Position of being bottom, and they need the other two to lose and have a positive four goals swing in their favour. They face off against Richards Bay. Confirmation that Spurs captain Christian Romero won't be at the season-defining match against Everton tomorrow. He'll instead be back in his homeland of Argentina to watch River Plate's title-deciding match. Tottenham are 2 points ahead of West Ham in the relegation zone, with the Hammers set to meet Leeds at the same time. In tennis, leading players protested over player welfare, prize money and the lack of consultation on the calendar during Roland Garros' media day Friday. They limited press conferences to 15 minutes to symbolize the 15 minutes of revenue the French Open is currently offering. Arina Sabalenka says this message is for those players who aren't as highly ranked.
14: As the world number one, I feel like, you know, I have to stand up and to fight for those players, for lower level players, for players who are coming back after injuries, the upcoming generation. And I feel like our point is pretty clear and pretty fair.
8: Gauteng temperatures today will peak at around 19 degrees. Dominic Majola, Eyewitness News.
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0: Breeze, Tears on 947. Troye Sivan coming in ahead of that with Swimming Pools, as well as some Ava Max with Maybe You're the Problem. Listen, parents, I want you to listen to this and to the kids of Joburg as well, but really you, parents. Are you a parent who tries to spend as much time with their kids as possible on weekends? They've got amazing hobbies and extramural activities. Or maybe, you know, you're just like, I want to be there, but I'm not able to. Put me in, coach. I want to do it with your kids. Maybe you're a kid that's got karate, you've got gymnastics, you've got soccer, swimming pool, swimming lessons, chess. I'm giving you a list of these things because I want to show you that anything was I am that you are doing. Coding. Listen, to all the kids that code on weekends, please invite me. Coding. Skating. Whatever it is, I would love to come and join you for the day. Do your extramurals with you.
1: Yeah.
0: I would have... Listen, when we did it with Emma, I had tons of fun. I love playing with kids. When I go home, I play with my nieces and nephews. Enough playing on the TV and watching YouTube shorts, because that's all they watch, really. Or like whatever you're watching on television. No, let's step outside and run around and play. It's fun for everyone. It feels amazing for me. Yes, I've reached that age where I want to hold on to whatever youth is out there. And the youth also enjoy playing with Auntie Mansi. So I want to be out there with your kids having fun. So here's what you need to do. If you're a kid of Joburg, you're listening right now, I want you to ask your mommy or your daddy or your auntie or your uncle for their phone and ask them to send your name, kid of Joburg, your name, your age, and what your hobby or extramural is, right? Don't forget, you need to use the hashtag hobbying because our WhatsApp line is obviously full of messages. So I need to find it. So just put hobby in there. H-O-B-B-Y. Just put hobby in there. And I could be joining you for your next session. Maybe on Tuesday you've got swimming after school. Listen, it doesn't have to be only on weekends. Whatever you're up to, I'm saying, put me in, coach. All right? So, topping with Auntie Mansi only on 947. T's and C's will obviously apply. But I need your name, your age, and what your hobby is. And let's see if I can come out there and join you. Send all of that to 0663818609. In fact, you, karate, put me in. I think I can belt. What is it? Belt. Black belt. Get some black

0: Girl, music ahead of that, from Justin Timberlake with Cry Me River and some Black Coffee Celeste in with Ready For You. In a couple of minutes, we're going to be playing Spin the Wheel. We weren't able to play it last week because our phone lines were down, but we are playing today. All you need to do is send the words Spin the Wheel on 947 to 066-381-8609, and we'll be playing together. I was so keen to play last week because we hadn't played in like over a month, because we did Magical Marble Family Fest, the character hunt. So we had to just replace Spin the Wheel with that, leading up to Marble Family Fest. But because that's done now, we're back at Spin the Wheel. So all you need to do is send the word Spin the Wheel on 947 to 066-381-8609. We could be playing with you. It's been a while. Let's sharpen our minds.
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0: Ellie Goulding. And we're gonna let
1: it burn, burn, burn. Oh, love the song. Ellie Goulding on 947 Burn. Music from Bo ahead of that coming through with Cut My Hair. 42 after 8. It's been a while, Joburg. Let's get into Spin the Wheel.
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1: Yep, let's go head-to-head on Spin the Wheel on Mornings with Mansui. We do this every Saturday morning. It's been a while. It's been about 6 weeks since we actually played Spin the Wheel. So really excited to get into it with you. Let's see who we're playing with this morning, going all the way to Benoni. Vincent, how are you doing?
3: All right, you, Mansui. Morning.
1: I'm fantastic. Are you at work today? Are you at home chilling?
3: I'm at home chilling.
1: Oh, okay. Just hold on, Vincent. Let's see who you're playing with. In Vanderbijl Park, Bok Ang, how are you?
4: I'm good, and you?
1: I'm good, BK. Come on, what are you doing today?
4: I'm just chilling with the family today.
1: Oh, okay. Are they going to be helping you with Spin the Wheel?
4: No.
1: Really? Oh, okay, cool. Bok Ang, Vincent, it's Benoni versus Vanderbijl. It's been a while since we played Spin the Wheel. So big responsibility to represent your hometown today. Are you guys ready?
3: Ready, yes.
4: Yeah.
1: Okay, we're going to quickly spin the wheel to see what category we land on today. Oh, it's music, my favorite. Always stumps a lot of people. You guys feel confident with the music part of things?
3: I feel okay.
1: Okay, Bokang, are you feeling confident?
4: No. Okay, I'm feeling okay.
1: Okay, call on those cousins. Call on the family. Let's see if they can help you. If you know the answer, you shout your name and I give you the opportunity to answer. You guys ready?
3: Ready.
1: Fantastic. Okay. Question number one. Which two global superstars teamed up for the official 2026 FIFA World Cup song, Die Die?
3: Vincent? Shakira.
1: Shakira and?
3: Mm.
1: There's two artists on that song. It's Shakira. It's an Afrofusion kind of song.
3: Beat me.
1: Okay, we're going to move on from that one. I wanted to give you the point, but I've asked for two artists. The other artist is Burna Boy, by the way.
3: Oh.
1: African Giant. Okay, question number two. In the song Teenage Dream by Katy Perry, what does she say you make her feel like? I'll play you the song so you remember. Listen to this.

0: anybody?
1: Can you play the song again?
0: Okay, let's play the song again. But the question is, in this song, Teenage Dream, Katy Perry, she's singing there. What does she say you make her feel like? Listen to this. Anyone? Okay, we're going to move on. No one getting that one. She says you make her feel like she's living a teenage dream. So, no one's getting that one. Next one. This is not a very good start, y'all. I'm just saying. What is the name of Beyonce's all-girl group before she went solo?
1: Bokang. Destiny's Child.
0: Thank you. Oh, thank you, Bokang. Did we get a ping for Bokang? Thank you. Is that the first point of the day? Wow. Okay. In the song Click Clack Symphony, who does Ray feature? Click Clack Symphony. I'll give you a clue. He's involved.
1: Hello?
0: Bokang?
1: I think it's...
0: Okay, we're going to move on from that. No one getting that one. It's

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1: Eight of Ophelia, songs by which artist? I'll give you a clue. She's engaged to that Kelsey guy that plays the in the NFL. Another clue. People like comparing her to Beyonce. Another clue. Frankie from Anel in the
2: Hello,
1: Club. That's
2: Bokang,
1: his favorite.
2: Bokang. Bokang. Hello, Terry. I
1: want
2: to listen to you.
1: Hey. Bokang. What the hell, bro?
2: No,
1: not Tyler Perry, man. Tyler Perry doesn't sing. Oh, my God.
2: Come on.
1: I think maybe we should bring Spin the Wheel back next week. Let's forget this ever happened. Let's do this. We're going to forget Bokang.
2: I was not ready for this.
1: I know. Come on, man. Yeah. People in Van der Bael must be disappointed in this performance.
2: Yeah.
1: No, it's fine. You said Tyler Perry. It's not Tyler Perry.
2: No, it's not Tyler Perry.
1: No. Bokang, please. Don't do this to us. Don't put us through this any further. I don't know. I don't know. What do you guys think? Tom? It's September. Should I ask one more question? Let's do it next week, okay?
3: Just one more question.
1: Nah, you guys, come on, man. Do you have kids, Vincent?
3: I do.
1: Do you have kids, Bokang?
2: I do.
1: Yes, our kids are in danger here. These are the parents of Joburg. Come on, guys. Okay, one more question. You guys promise you'll get this one.
3: Yes, promise.
1: What instrument does Elton John, Sir Elton, famously play? You know what, Vincent? You should have pulled your kids from their bedroom to come help you.
3: Yeah, I should have.
1: Let's do this, guys. I want you to go have a great weekend on me, okay?
2: Okay,
1: spend whatever money is left before payday on me. Spend your money on me. Okay? Have yourselves a great weekend. Forget this ever happened.
3: You.
1: I hope your kids didn't hear this mess because they don't deserve this.
2: I hope they didn't.
1: No, I really hope they didn't. Bokang, your family was even playing with you, man. Come on.
2: I put my knees and then he's like...
1: No, have a great day out in Van der Bael, Bokang. Have a great day out in Pinoli, Vincent.
2: Thank you.
1: What a performance. What was that? Is it because we haven't played in a while?
4: Maybe. Let's forget this ever happened.
1: I said earlier, let's sharpen our brains and minds one more time. You know, we haven't done this in a while. And maybe it's because we've just been... doing other things.
4: We can forget today.
1: We have to.
4: Yes.
1: I can't live through that.
4: Mm-mm.
1: I won't make it. We're playing next week. Please at least know that Taylor Swift is the artist I was speaking about, not Tyler Perry. What in the My Dear's family reunion is happening?
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0: Doja Cat on 947. Dobago's already in studio with us from MasterChef South Africa. We're going to be finding out how the experience has been going for him. It's Jealous Type in the background, but we'll be chatting to Dobago just after news in the next hour. 57 after 8. I'm still reeling and maybe more than anything recovering from what just happened on Spin the Wheel. But this is what Joe Bagger is saying.
1: Vincent! Tyler Perry.
2: Must drop the call for these guys, these people. No. This is not done. Please hang up. Hang up, these people. Hi, boo. Elton John plays the piano. Opal Light is from Taylor Swift.
0: Come on.
2: Please call me next week. Yes, sir.
0: No, honestly, please can you play with us next week? Because whatever that was, it's fine. It was just a warm up. It was a trial run.
3: Yes.
0: To remind you that Spin the Wheel is back.
3: Yeah, yeah.
0: So that we can play properly next week. Come on. Come ready next week.
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6: It's around 11 degrees in Joburg. Good morning, I'm Dominique Majola. The man linked to the death of a witness who testified at the Madlanga Commission has told the Brakpan Regional Court he was two streets away from the scene at the time of the shooting. Yesterday, Matipandile Soteni challenged the state's timeline, stating he was not in the proximity of the scene of the murder he is accused of. Soteni is facing charges including conspiracy to commit murder, murder and attempted murder, in connection linked to the murder of Marius van der Merwe. Soteni, who is seeking to be released on bail, also argues that investigators failed to present CCTV footage linking him to the killing. His lawyer advocate Ntabiseng Mahumane challenged the state's car tracking evidence.
7: The state does not deal with the tracking evidence. The deceased car had a tracker, but the state does not explain its data. My vehicle tracking does not place me at the exact scene. At 2032, according to the tracker report, I was in the vicinity of Brakpan, but not at the scene. I was nearby, but two streets away from the scene.
6: The prosecution in the case of five men linked to the murder of aspirant ANC councillor Siyabonga Mkhize has argued that the strength of its case cannot be contended by new facts brought by one of its accused. This follows another bail attempt by accused two in the matter, Sandile Mzizi, who has come forward with new facts. Mzizi has blamed the court for delays in the matter, adding that his advocate, Elvis Tuega, has been prioritizing other high-profile cases. Tuega has, however, attributed the delays to Mzizi's co-accused.
8: It is the accused person before this court who is saying he does agree that the matters in the High Court have been delayed by the legal presentation of respect of accused number one and number three. He didn't do anything in respect of that because he is accepting that they were exercising their constitutional right.
6: Proceedings have been postponed to the 1st of June, and Gautrain commuters could soon be able to book rides and from the station through a new app based on demand transport services. The Gautrain Management Agency says it will introduce a service called Gau Express to help solve first and last mile travel challenges faced by passengers. The system will connect commuters with drivers in real time through a mobile application aimed at making travel to and from the Gautrain station more seamless and convenient. Gautrain spokesperson LB Mudise.
9: The Gautrain Express service will address these first and last mile gaps and ensure that it provides seamless travel to and from Gautrain station.
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10: Good morning, I'm Anthony Teixeira. Final match day of the Betway Premiership season today, with the champions, top eight and relegation still to be decided. Orlando Pirates have a chance to stop a run of three successive runners-up finishes with the first win and a premiership title in 14 years. They have Auburn College to contend with. Coach Abdusam Wadu has backed the Sea Robbers to work hard.
11: We played a couple of games this season with the teams that have a low block and we were successful. We played different teams who had a different block, high block, mid block. Maybe we find some more space with the quality of the players that we have when we have more space. When you have a young team, you have to trust and to believe, to work, to keep working.
10: Orbit are fighting for league survival as they're one of the three teams who could be relegated. The other two, Marimogo Lants and Magezi, play Stellenbosch and Richards Bay respectively. While we, of course, have Stellies and Durban City both vying for the final spots in the top eight. Nedbank Cup champions are set to meet AmaZulu. Also, Kaizer Chiefs face Chippa United. TS Galaxy play Golden Arrows. Sekhukhune United take on Siwalele. All games kick off at 3 p.m. In rugby, the Springbok women will be starting their Rugby Africa title defense against Madagascar, while the Lions have guaranteed Champions Cup rugby next year after Ulster managed to lose the Challenge Cup final 59-26 to Montpellier. Today we have the Champions Cup final. Leinster challenges the defending champs Bordeaux at 4:45. In cricket, the England women can seal the T20 series against New Zealand with a match to spare as they meet this afternoon. Half an hour later at 4 p.m, it's the IPL encounter for the day. Punjab Kings meet the Lucknow Super Giants. And F1's in Canada this weekend. Sprint is set for 6 p.m. with the Mercedes front row, with qualifying then taking place for the Grand Prix at 10 p.m.
6: Johannesburg will peak at around 19 degrees. Dominique Majola, Eyewitness News.
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0: from Revan Lene. Ahead of that, Love Me Not and some Medusa Hosier will Tell It to My Heart, right? On the latest episode of MasterChef South Africa, the pressure was on as contestants battled to secure their place in the competition. We now we entered the top 10 last week. They entered the competition knowing that one misstep could send them home. When it counted most, Ntobeko rose to the occasion as part of the winning team, earning praise for his standout contribution. Now, topping off, they were starstruck when two South African celebrity chefs, Chef Ndi and Chef Siba, entered the kitchen. But these two famous award-winning cooks, authors, and entrepreneurs were not there to judge them, but to teach them about the business of food and mentor them whilst cooking. Now, the Mpumalanga-born entrepreneur, now making waves in Johannesburg, joins us to unpack the story behind his dish. The recipe is bringing straight to you for tomorrow for Kitchen Raid. Let's get into it. How you doing, my brother?
1: Oh. Yeah.
0: Glowing like a wiener.
1: I'm glowing like a winner.
0: Glowing like a winner. Food. How did you get into that? What attracted you to food?
1: Oh, yeah, COVID-19 had a lot of impact in this.
0: Yeah.
1: Sitting at home and doing nothing.
0: Yeah.
1: I mean, I'm a sucker for food.
0: Yeah.
1: I love good food.
0: And at the time you felt that I like eating it, but now coming into the business of food.
1: Oh, man, come on. COVID-19, all restaurants were closed.
0: Yeah.
1: So I had to make a plan.
0: Yeah.
1: I didn't know how to make any meal, but I had to look up on YouTubes and all that and teach myself. So that's where the passion came. Yeah.
0: Memories of food in your family. The one dish that you like, because even as you're learning now and you're becoming greater and greater in the food business, there's always something that we go back home for. Like for me, it's ding chotra and morocco, right? There's nothing better tasting in my life for me.
1: Yeah.
0: It's goated. What is that one meal that still makes you just think of home, or when you go home, you're like, I insist on having this?
1: My favorite meal that I always cherish when I go home, that's the only thing that I eat, would be upu tuna mas.
0: Ooh.
1: That is everything.
0: I've got my reservations about upu tuna mas that I will not say on the radio because upu tuna mas people will kill me. But what the hell? Okay, so now let's get into your work on MasterChef and what we've seen. Because you've always, I feel like, been in the position where you've done well. You've gotten that was a great dish, but never got the winning dish. And we know in different careers or in a lot of spaces that people are in where you always get the almost how the finally getting the recognition feels. How does that feel? To have a journey that's come close to getting it and now finally getting it.
1: So for me, consistent is everything to me.
0: Yeah.
1: Than having one winning dish for a day. So consistency means that you're starting from somewhere, you're going somewhere.
0: Yeah.
1: You understand? So for me, I see myself climbing a ladder, and it really shows that where I'm going, actually, I'm going to really get where I'm going.
0: I actually like that, because I think when people are in competition or when you're doing something and you're working towards results, we want the positive results without thinking about the fact that being consistent is already a very good result to have.
1: Yeah.
0: Now, I want us to talk to you, because you've had great dishes in the kitchen, but what has been your best? Where you made it and you stepped back, you were like, I did that.
1: When I made...
0: Were you shocked yourself?
1: So I made a tart.
0: Yeah.
1: I made a chocolate, a white chocolate tart with some red wine, pear. I've never done something like that.
0: I
1: didn't even know what to call it. Even when the judges asked me the question, what is this? I'm like, I don't know.
0: Because a lot of times when people poach their pear in red wine, they serve it with like ice cream and like a crumb of some crumb.
1: Yes.
0: To make it with a tart, that sounds amazing. Now, I want us to, this week's challenge, you are part of our winning team, Team Blue, right? And you were mentored by Chef Ndi. What was it like working with her, and what would you say you learned from her?
1: Not to take away everything from her.
0: Yeah.
1: She's a great chef.
0: Yeah.
1: But working with her, it was quite disappointing from my side.
0: Really?
1: Yeah, it was very disappointing.
0: Okay.
1: I felt like every time when I was taking a step forward, she was taking me two steps backwards.
0: Oh.
1: So I remained on the same position like for ages. So yeah, it was quite a trauma, yeah.
0: Now, I mean, you're a meat guy.
1: Yeah.
0: And I'm glad that you made sirloin to get us in, to get you into the studio.
1: Yeah.
0: You're a meat guy, and she had a lot to say about how you were working with your carrots. But I mean, in the end, I guess she thought your carrots had gone to private school. In the end, she was like, because I understand what you're saying, that when you're doing one thing and the chef is like, no, do it like this. And you're like, I know the vision I have. I know the result I'm looking for. And in the end, she saw the vision that you had. What would you say with the feedback? Is there anything you would do differently? Because one would say, why would there be no way you can see where the chef wants you to go? But truth is, even though you've got an expert in the kitchen, you kind of know what you're trying to achieve. What did you learn from that?
1: What I've learned is that it's good before you start something to pitch your idea to the chef.
0: Yes.
1: And then when you start the process, they kind of walk with you.
0: Yeah.
1: So I don't think she understood the vision that I had. And I also didn't understand the vision that she had.
0: Mm.
1: So we were clashing all the time. So
0: starting with the same vision would probably be the best solution.
1: The best, yes.
0: You were cooking for radio hosts last week.
1: Yeah.
0: Why are you saying you? Well, how was it like cooking for them? Because there was KFM there. There was 947. Who else was there? I think East Coast. Okay, I forgot who else. KFM and 947 were there. How was it like?
1: Oh, it was very stressful.
0: Yeah.
1: Because in my thoughts, I'm like, literally, these guys have tested almost everything.
0: Yeah.
1: You understand?
0: They've been to the best restaurants.
1: So, yes.
0: Yeah.
1: So what is it that I'm going to bring to the plate that they've never eaten before?
0: I'll tell you one thing. Zweli, who came for 947 there, is a very good friend of mine. He's my best friend. He, after you guys were shooting, he was like, the episode I was on is going to blow your mind. Because there's a guy there. So I know that you were that guy to look out for. Now, with your team winning the challenge, you will be on the gantry this week. You're safe, right? Watching how others fight it out in the competition. What's it like being on the gantry? Because you've been on the gantry before. You're going to be up there again. What's that feeling of knowing you don't have to fight for your spot in the competition?
1: Surviving another day in the master kitchen is like, it's a big relief.
0: Yeah.
1: It also gives you time to breathe and readjust and be yourself.
0: Mm.
1: It's more like it's therapeutic in a way.
0: It's like you take out your head out of the pool.
1: Exactly.
0: You have to like breathe for a bit because you know you're going to have to jump back in at some point.
1: Yeah.
0: Ntobeko, your sirloin looked amazing.
1: Thank you.
0: And I know that that's what you want us to make tomorrow.
1: Yes.
0: Talk to us about what you want us to make for lunch.
1: Oh, I love some good steak. I love some good
0: steak. I'm a ribeye guy. Can I use ribeye? Okay, I'll use sirloin. Let's follow your recipe, okay?
1: I love some good sirloin steak because it's very easy. Very easy to make, especially for even a person who's starting to do this thing of cooking and everything. So sirloin steak, you can mess around with that and then you can still come out clean. So I would say a sirloin steak... on top of a bed of hummus, and then some caramelized honey glazed carrots.
0: I love honey glazed carrots.
1: Yes.
0: I love honey glazed carrots. Yeah. Okay, we're making steak tomorrow, Joburg. Ntobeko, thank you so much.
1: Thank you.
0: I hope your journey on the MasterChef, in the MasterChef kitchen, has been everything you wanted it to be. And I hope it gets better and better. And I hope we see you at the end.
1: Thank you so much.
0: Quick one before I let you go. How's the pressure in that kitchen with the judges and the clock? And cooking against your new friends, Pella.
1: The clock is real, guys. It's a lot of pressure and, it's not what you guys see. It's actually deeper than that.
0: 1 hour in there is different from 1 hour in your own kitchen.
1: 1 hour in there, it's like 10 minutes.
0: Sure.
1: Before you know it, they're like 30 minutes gone.
0: Has this changed your experience of how you cook in your kitchen? Outside of the techniques that you use, right? Seeing ingredients, using time, or seeing that 1 hour really is a lot of time and there's ways that you can use your time in the kitchen. Has this experience changed how you navigate your own kitchen?
1: This has actually changed the way I see the kitchen now.
0: Wow.
1: In terms of wastage, in terms of managing time, and in terms of a lot of things. And this is actually... This actually changed my life, if I have to be honest.
0: Wow.
1: So I now see the kitchen in a different way, and
0: Ntobeko, thank you so much. Good luck with your food future.
1: Thank you so much.
0: We hope that you'll be opening a restaurant and we'll be having sirloin with honey glazed carrots at your restaurant. It's Ntobeko, who's on MasterChef South Africa. We'll catch him tomorrow. He won't be cooking tomorrow. He's in the gantry. But the guys that lost last week, they are in the fire tomorrow. I'll give you an update about that a little later. Right now, though, here's some Shekinah with I Love It Here. Don't forget, watch MasterChef Season 6 tomorrow. Dialing up the heat every week. 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

0: it's music from Timbaland and the One Republic. Apologize to Kana coming in ahead of that with I Love It Here. When we come back, I need you to think about this. Have a think about this, right? Because I wake up early and I don't mind. Okay, let's start here, actually. Let me not complicate this for myself. I'm an early riser. I prefer phone calls over text. I hate texting with everything in me. Mm-hmm. If you want to tell me something, call me, tell me, or call me, ask me, or like just, I don't like being on my phone, and texting feels like it keeps me on my phone.
1: Yes.
0: Phone call, I wake up early. If you can see somewhere that maybe I was online, I don't mind, you can call me in the morning. But I know, like for example, my little sister will not answer your calls in the morning. Generally, my little sister doesn't answer my calls at all, period. I don't know if I bore her or what. She just doesn't answer her calls. But in the morning, you can completely forget about that. Are you that kind of person that's just like, I've got to, you know, after 8 a.m. or after 10 a.m. is when I can take calls. I do not take calls in the morning. I want you to think about that. Do you take calls in the morning?
1: I do. I take calls throughout the morning.
0: It doesn't matter for you.
1: It really doesn't matter.
0: And you sleep late because you leave in the evenings during the week.
1: Yeah.
0: But if I called you at 7 a.m., you'd be able to take a call. That is so hectic. What kind of person are you? What time is too early, in fact, is what I want to know. What time is too early for a phone call for you? Or maybe you like, even a too late applies in my life, man. So please do not call me at 7 p.m. 8838947. You can call us. I'm okay with that.
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0: 24/7, but she made a big mistake coming with her Earthfall cousin. She tried it.
1: What the heck?
0: She tried it. But South Africans said,
1: what the heck?
0: You're not going to do that. Mm-hmm. Not with our King Ty. Not with King Tyler. You might be Rihanna.
1: What the heck?
0: But please, my sister.
1: What the heck?
0: Don't you dare. Not with our baby. Listen, it's just gone 45 after 9. It's 947 mornings with Mantu. We've been hanging out. Ntobeko was here. He's challenged us for tomorrow to make that sirloin steak as well as honey caramelized carrots. Love making carrots like that. So what we're going to do is tomorrow, we're going to put up the recipe for the meal that got him here. So we're going to put up that recipe on our page, 947 Mornings with Mansui. And you can remake it. You can literally just be inspired to make the same meal that was made in the MasterChef kitchen. The idea is that we can turn our own kitchens into MasterChef kitchens. We can try. We can try if we just are pointed in the right direction. So that's what we want to do. So I need you to send me your ingredients. Voice note right now, 066-3818-609. Check what you have in your fridge. Check what you have in your pantry. You don't have to have the steak to be part of this. You just tell me what you have. Tomorrow, I'll be dropping off that steak, those carrots, the honey, everything you're going to need to put this together. I mean, last week, we dropped off Nikita's things, including a blender. We said, do you have a blender? To make this recipe, you need a blender. Do you have a blender? She said, no. We said, here's a blender.
2: Gotcha.
0: The other week, someone was making a tart, and we said, do you have a blowtorch? No, bought a blowtorch. So don't worry if you don't have a temperature thermometer situation for your steak. We got you. So all you need to do is send me a voice note, 066-3818-609 right now, telling me what you have in your kitchen. This is what I have, Mansui, and then we can drop off ingredients tomorrow to make this amazing steak lunch. It's always a great idea. Of course, that 2,000 rands on top of that. All thanks to MasterChef South Africa.
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0: Clean Bandits on this one. Believe Khalid coming in ahead of that with a talk. And just like that, that is all she wrote. I'm going to be back again, not tomorrow, next week, Saturday. When I say tomorrow's to rest, it's been great. Love you guys. But I've had a week. So I'm going to be resting. Activated.
1: You sleep.
0: That's all I'm gonna do tomorrow. I'm sleep. Definitely also making that sirloin.
1: Okay.
0: That's definitely what's for lunch in my house tomorrow. I'll even post a photo to prove that that's what I made tomorrow.
1: Okay.
0: But yeah, I'm gonna be resting tomorrow. I think Nick is gonna be with you, Nick Explicit. He'll be with you from 7 all the way till 10 a.m. tomorrow. But before then, he's with you today. Now, at 10 a.m. all the way till 2 p.m. If you're around the Four Ways area, go check him out at Monty. Have yourselves a great day. Goodie bye.
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1: It's around 9 degrees in Joburg. Good morning, I'm Dominique Machola. Donata protesters in Ekurhuleni who were arrested during an anti-illegal immigration demonstration rather faces charges relating to unlawful eviction and assault. This follows the Community Act of forcibly removing the Ethiopian national family from their place of residence on Friday. The protesters during their march had cited that the landlord of the particular home had implored them to assist her in evicting the family, claiming that she had tried to remove them but was met with resistance. Gauteng Police spokesperson Dintswalo Sebego says the landlord was also arrested and faces similar charges as her counterparts.
9: All three of them will be charged with the prevention of eviction according to the Section 8, Subsection 1 of the Land Act. At the moment, the police will also open a case of assault that was caused by the protesters who were there, who were here.
1: Meanwhile, South African Police Service says it's ready to enforce the law on the 30th of June, with rumors of countrywide protests expected to take place. There's been increased social media chatter over the 30th of June as the date set down to force undocumented migrants to leave the country. While there is currently no formal organization behind the movement, police say they are aware of the date and the purported plans. During the presentation of the crime statistics in Pretoria yesterday, police warned the public against taking matters into their own hands. Acting Police Commissioner Buleng Dimpane.
10: Are we prepared or ready for the upcoming march? The answer is yes. We are always ready and prepared to ensure that we maintain public order in the Republic. We have our POP units ready and trained to ensure that there is stability in this particular country. Each and every province has POP units that are trained and are always ready.
1: And Gauteng commuters could soon be able to book rides to and from the station through a new app based on demand transport services. The Gautrain Management Agency says it will introduce a service called Gau Express to help solve first and last mile travel challenges faced by passengers. The system will connect commuters with drivers in real time through a mobile application aimed at making travel to and from Gautrain stations more seamless and convenient. Gautrain spokesperson Elbi Modise.
11: The Gautrain Express service would address these first and last mile gaps and ensure that it provides seamless travel to and from Gautrain station.
1: The Gautrain temperatures today will peak at around 19 degrees. Dominic Majola, Eyewitness News.
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And this right here is the 947 Top 40 powered by Checkers. It's everything you love about the weekend, but now with a little extra. And my name's Nick Explicit. As always, what a pleasure to be in your company. You take care of that to-do list, and I'll take care of the music all the way up until 2 p.m. today. 0663818609. Closer to home, let me know what your predictions are. So who do you think will be number one today? Thoughts on some of our power plays that are on the way? Alternatively, right across the social land, hashtag 947 Checkers Top 40 is where you can find us as well. As we do each week, let's revisit the charts and see who your top five were last week.

0: Noah Kahan's The Great Divide officially enters the top five. It's Miles Smith and Niall Horan with Drive Safe. The only local vocal in the top five is Sun L teaming up with Manana. I'll be there for you. This was his first number one. It's Samba, Homewrecker.
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1: 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From the second
0: that you walked in. And it was Alex Warren who made it to number one for the first week with Fever Dream. All right, so that's what your top five looked like from last week. Interesting enough, Alex Warren becomes our brand new number one last week and only the seventh artist of 2026 to claim the number one spot, making it two consecutive years in a row on the 947 Top 40. Samba got his first number one with Homewrecker. Meanwhile, Sunil Musician, as well as the likes of Miles Smith and Noah, could be hot contenders. And by the way, speaking of Miles Smith, he's already gotten a number one this year with Stay If You Wanna Dance. So Drive Safe could be his second single before we even reach the midway of this year as well. And as always, plenty of questions, but so few answers as to who will be dominating the chart show today. But one thing is for sure is that it wouldn't be a chart show unless we said goodbye to someone. And this morning we part ways with two artists. The first one is a former number one, Tate McRae's Tit for Tat.

So before we get to 11 o'clock, two brand new entries on the 947 Top 40 powered by Checkers. Who are those artists? I can give you a bit of a clue and say that both of them were power plays from last week. Let's officially begin the countdown of your 40 biggest hits. She finds herself down three, former number one. Could be the last time we hear from Tay Tay with The Fate of Ophelia. Number.

0: It's a former number one to get us going. Tay Tay with the Fate of Ophelia. She finds herself down three spots this week on the 947 Top 40. And while she might be out, someone has decided to make their debut at number 39. Now, the interesting part is that this project had actually started a good 12 years ago after these two artists had met up in Nashville working on a single. And when speaking to Martin Garrix, he said, look, I had no, you know, vision that this song was ever going to come out. I thought it was going to be one of those collabs we had done. I was going to sit on my computer and just gather dust and probably never see the light of day. The good news is that 12 years later, this collab has finally been released. And making their debut at number 39, it's Martin Garrix teaming up with Ed Sheeran with Repeat It as a debut.
1: Making its big debut. New entry
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0: You know, talking about Tay Tay without mentioning the fact that she's former number one or an existing number one is absolutely non-existent. Opal Light, a former number one, finds herself down four spots from last week's number 34. Back-to-back with a brand new entry from Martin Garrix, Ed Sheeran with Repeated, which also means that it's time to welcome some brand new music as well. He officially climbed to the top of the chart, got his first number one of 2026, and this morning he officially has his second entry for 2026. It's called Fine Place to Die. It's Alex Warren making his debut at 37.
1: Making its big debut. New entry
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1: Music from Madonna teaming up with Sabrina Carpenter, a collab I don't think many people would have seen coming, but they find themselves up three spots with Being Your Love. Back-to-back with Msaki and Jesse Clegg, How Dare You, they find themselves down five from last week's number 31 to this week's number 36. By the way, speaking of Madonna, she's been announced as one of the acts for the 2026 FIFA World Cup final, performing alongside the likes of Shakira. As well as BTS have been announced as the one of the main acts for the halftime shows. And, you know, because they've changed it around this time. Normally, we would traditionally, for those that have ever watched the FIFA World Cup, which is about more than 2 billion people in the world, it starts with an opening ceremony. We welcome all the countries. The flags come out. Everybody's kind of like got their thing going on. And, you know, it's the whole show is choreographed around football. This time around, we were told that there will be no opening acts and there will be a halftime show, which I kind of find weird because I think I'm more interested in finding out the stats and, you know, where the teams can improve their performance in second half than seeing Madonna sing. But this is how the Americans do it. And since they're hosting the tournament, they have the call in it all together. Let's continue the countdown of your 40 biggest hits. She finds herself down four spots and also exited the chart this morning. It is Tate McRae with Nobody's Girl.

0: It's music from Bruno Mars, former number one, down four this week, sitting comfortably at number 33. Also down four is Tate McRae with Nobody's Girl on the 947 Top 40, powered by Checkers. We've welcomed both of our brand new entries onto the show. Don't forget, coming up at about 11 o'clock, we've got some power plays, tracks that you can show some love to and maybe just possibly get them onto the 947 Top 40 chart. Now, Take A Lot's drivers have gone the distance. 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
4: 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Or if you're sitting at home, you can shop on 6060 as well. Someone who sent through a voice note this morning is Zetsu. And she said,
5: hi Nick, what living extra with Checkers means? It basically means that I get to save a whole lot of money. Mm-hmm. And I can use that money towards other things.
4: Like what?
5: For instance, the money that I'll be saving from the deals at Checkers, I use it towards putting petrol in my car.
4: Oh, smart.
5: We all know how expensive petrol is.
4: Oh, yes,
5: lately.
4: Yes, we do. Yes, we do. Zetu, good morning. How are you?
6: Good morning. How are you, Nick?
4: I am good. Good to hear from you. Yeah, how much, how far do you live from work that you have to fill up so much?
6: I live in Boksburg and I work in central Joburg.
4: So. Oh, okay, okay. Well, yeah, you can just say you live outside of Gauteng, because technically, look, I mean, if you live that far out of Joburg, you might as well just catch a plane because you've got the airport there as well.
6: You know, and at this rate, 25 Rand per litre. Oh my goodness.
4: Listen, I don't live too far from you because I live almost like Edenvale side. And, you know, the show's coming from Monte Casino. So I feel your pain. I genuinely do. Yeah. I feel your pain. Yes, we spend quite a bit of time on the road. Listen, let's make it better. Let's make your winner 5,000 Rand voucher from Checkers. Congratulations.
6: Thank you so much. Thank you, 947. Thank
4: you're most welcome. Listen, thank as much as Checkers. we can't fill up your car, but we will fill up that pantry and your fridge and your freezer as well.
6: Oh, thank you so much. It'll go a long way because I'll definitely be saving a lot.
4: Yeah,
6: and
4: look,
6: that's what. Yeah, I usually shop when there's nice deals. So yeah, this 5K will go a long way.
4: I know. I was actually

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0: music from Niles Van Zandt, Stuck in My Head, and he finds himself up two spots this week at number 31, back-to-back with Lewis Capaldi. Stay Love, a steady climb and a good one for him, finding himself up four spots and also recently being announced as one of the headliners alongside Pitbull and Maroon 5 for the BST Hyde Park event, which is set to be happening on the Sunday, the 28th of June. So good to see him back on stage, brand new music and definitely back in his comfort zone. And looking more confident than ever as an artist on stage. That also means that we are 10 songs down in time for a recap.
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0: It's a former number one. She finds herself down three. Taylor Swift, The Fate of Ophelia.
1: 39.
0: It took them 12 years to finally release it. Martin Garrix, Ed Sheeran with repeated debuts at 39.
1: 38.
0: Another former number one from Tay Tay, Opalite, is also down four.
1: 37.
0: Brand new music this morning from Alex Warren, which is A Fine Place to Die. He debuts at 37.
1: 36.
0: It's down five from Saki and Jesse Clegg with How Dare You.
1: 35.
0: Madonna's officially back on the chart, teaming up with Sabrina Carpenter. Bring Your Love, they're up three.
1: 34.
0: It's Tate McRae with Nobody's Girl, and she's down four.
1: 33.
0: Another former number one, and what a jam from Bruno Mars, I Just Might, and he's down four.
1: 32.
0: Finally moving in the right direction, it's Lewis Capaldi with Stay Love, and he's up four.
1: Come on, stay love. 31.
0: And Niles Van Zandt wrapping it up for this hour, Stuck in My Head, he's up too.
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0: All right, we find ourselves 10 songs down, 30 more to go. It's the 947 Top 40 powered by Checkers. It's everything you love about the weekend, now with a little extra, and coming to you live from the beautiful Monte Casino, keeping you company all the way up until 2 p.m. My name's Nick Explicit. Good morning. And yeah, welcome, man. Time to get into another power play. And here's a collab. Honestly, did not expect it to happen because both artists had a phenomenal year last year and decided to team up. I'm talking about Lady Gaga and Doechii. Hope that's the way you say it. It's called Runway as our power play.
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The 947 Top 40 with Nick Explicit. 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This is what's going down. It's the biggest dropper on the 947 Top 40. Number

0: 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This is What's Up. It's the biggest climber.
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0: It is such a jam from Kehlani teaming up with Usher. They're up 6 spots this week. Our highest gain is with Shoulda Never. And by the way, speaking of Kehlani, she steps into the Billboard history books with Folded, which achieved a record-breaking 17th week at number one on the mainstream R&B and hip-hop airplays chart, with its latest term on the chart marked on the 23rd of May as well. Not only that, but in case you're wondering what a big deal it is, the only artist close to her was sitting at 16 weeks at the top of the chart, which was Wait For You, which was Future featuring Drake, Tems, which was back in 2022. Super Gremlin by Kodak Black was 13 weeks. Blame It by Jamie Foxx and T-Pain takes us back all the way to the year 2009. They spent a total of 12 weeks. Someone else that spent 12 weeks, by the way, and there was so much hype around this. Not like us, Kendrick Lamar. So yeah, a diss track that only spent 12 weeks. Not bad though. And also making that list of impressive runs was TLC, No Scrubs, taking us back to the year 1999, when they spent a total of 11 weeks atop of the mainstream R&B and airplay hip-hop charts as well. Back-to-back with our biggest dropper, which happens to be Good Neighbor. People Need People. They find themselves down 8 spots and also squeeze in a power play for you. Brand new music from Lady Gaga teaming up with Ducci with Runway as well. Let's continue the countdown of your 40 biggest hits. It's a local vocal. Lockenville teaming up with Hannah Ray. Show Me Love is down 4.
1: Number 28.

0: Music from Olivia Rodrigo. It's called Drop Dead. This one right here is up five spots from last week's number 32 to this week's number 27. Larkinville, Hannah Ray, Show Me Love. They find themselves down four spots, sitting comfortably at number 28 this week on the 947 Top 40, powered by Checkers. 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

It's music from Shimza teaming up with Topic A7S. Missing You, non-movers this week at number 25. Back-to-back with Ray, I Know You're Hurting. She also finds herself as a non-mover at number 26. We continue the 40 powered by Checkers. And in case you're wondering, yes, we've already got our first exit out of the top 20. And it happens to be Charlie Puth with Beat Yourself Up, down 4.

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0: It's music from Samba. It's the second entry on the 947 Top 40 and potentially finds itself up five spots from last week's number 28 to this week's number 23. Definitely looking good for him and a nice steady climb to potentially get his another number one. Charlie Puth, by the way, beat yourself up. Finds himself four spots down and officially out of the top 20. So already one spot has been vacated for this morning. Who will be occupying it? 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
0: 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Good morning.
7: Morning.
0: Is this Jameel?
7: Jamie.
0: Jamie, how are you?
7: I'm all right, myself.
0: I am wonderful. Tell me, I've got one question for you. How do you start your day?
7: You never start your day without praying. So first of all, once I wake up, I say a little prayer, just because God woke me up in the morning. Then I give my daughter a lift for school. As I'm busy getting her ready, drink a cup of coffee. Once she's done, I take a bath.
0: Listen, it sounds like a very, very busy morning with lots happening. Let's see if we can ease it up for you. Congratulations, you've won a 1,000 rand Spur voucher just like that on 947.
7: Whoa, oh my God, thank you so much.
0: You're most welcome. Now let's see if we can double it up to 2,000 rand. I've got one more question for you. And this is music to my ears. Have you downloaded the Spur app on your phone?
7: Yes, I do have it on my phone.
0: Well then, Jamie, why are we delaying things? Congratulations, 2,000 rand in Spur vouchers are coming your way.
7: Thank you so much.
0: Listen, whether it's a Sunday breakfast with a family, a lunch or a dinner where the kids can play in the Spur playgrounds, it is completely your choice. You can use that voucher and spend it on the people that you love.
7: Thank you so much.
0: You're most welcome. All right, man. Listen, if you want to be just like Jamie, make sure you join us next week, Saturday, for another 2,000 rand in Spur vouchers up for grabs. All you got to do is WhatsApp the word Spur

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0: 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Whoa, whoa.

0: The imports, Manana, easiest goodbye. They find themselves down 3 from last week's number 18, officially out of the top 20. Tyler Zara Larson with She Did It Again. They're up 5 spots from last week's number 27. And by the way, speaking of Tyler, the 2026 BET Award nominations have officially been announced. And the nods are definitely looking good. The first main thing was that notably there is no African-specific or international category this year, a move many have come across the continent have long advocated for. The current leader is Thames, who's got 3 nominations. Our very own Tyler is sitting with 2, with the domination of her music continuing with 2 major nominations for her single Chanel. Now, the single earned her nod in both the prestigious Video of the Year and Viewer's Choice Award category as well, marking another milestone in African artists competing directly with mainstream global artists as well. So good to see Tyler's flying the South African flag high at the BET Awards. We definitely have faith that she could possibly walk away with an award, but only time will tell as well. We also find ourselves 10 songs down, which means time for a recap.
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0: Sitting at number 30, our biggest dropper is Good Neighbor. People Need People. They're down 8.
1: 29.
0: And our biggest gainer is Kehlani and Usher with Shoulda Never. They're up 6. Lock and Ville and Hannah Ray, Show Me Love. They find themselves down 4 spots this week. Up 5 for Olivia Rodrigo. She returns with Drop Dead.
1: 26.
0: Raise, I Know You're Hurting is a non-mover, sitting comfortably at 26.
1: 25.
0: Shimza alongside A7S and Topic, Missing You, also non-mover at 25.
1: 24.
0: Charlie Puth loses major ground out of the top 20, down 4 with Beat Yourself Up.
1: 23.
0: It's a good climb for Samba with potentially his second single. It's up 5.
1: 22.
0: Our very own Tyler and Zara Larson, She Did It Again, also climbs up 5 this week. The second exit out of the top 20 is Will Lindley, The Imports, Manana, Easy As Goodbye, down 3.
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At exactly 20 songs down, 20 more to go. Good afternoon and welcome to the 947 Top 40 powered by Checkers. It's everything you love about the weekend, but now with a little extra. And coming to you live from the beautiful Monte Casino. Who will be taking that coveted number one spot? We'll refresh your memory in a little bit as to who your top contenders are. And in between that, you're welcome to send through your predictions on 066-3818-609. Right about now, it's time to welcome another power play onto the 947 Top 40. She's no stranger. She's just returned with a brand new single, which is Drop Dead. And it's looking good for her. But The Cure is a follow-up single. And do we have another entry in the future from Olivia Rodrigo?

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The 947 Top 40 with Nick Explicit. 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Number 20.

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1: When I get tongue-tied.

It's music from Matthew Moll, another local vocal, and man, is he doing well for himself. I really love to see him within the top 20. The question is, how well? Well, two spots up and a brand new entry within the top 20. Miley Cyrus with Younger You, also officially a brand new entry. She's up three spots from last week's number 23. So those are the two songs that officially broken into the top 20 this week. Also got a message from Joseph. He says, listen, I love The Cure from Olivia Rodrigo. What a tune, and she never disappoints. Now, show her a bit of love, and we could possibly see her as this is her second entry onto the 947 Top 40 powered by Checkers. Let's continue the countdown of your 40 biggest hits. And this week, sitting at number 18, he's down one, Kevin Jonas with Changing.

0: It's music from Larkinville, Sketchy, Bongo, Deja Vu. What a jam from them, and well-received collab as well. They're up two spots from last week's number 19. Kevin Jonas finds himself down one from last week's number 17 with Changing, which had previously peaked all the way at number two. It was not a number one. If it had been, he would have been the remaining Jonas brother who has had a solo number one. Considering the fact that Nick Jonas has made it previously to the 947 Top 40 on the number one spot. And so has Joe Jonas with DNCE, which was back in the day with, I don't know if you remember, Cake by the Ocean. Yeah, that was his collective. So yeah, Kevin Jonas remaining the only Jonas brother yet to get a number one as a solo artist on the 947 Top 40, powered by Checkers. On the other side of this, we find out which artist has also found herself down one spot.
1: One thing about the young ones,
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0: It's music from Sienna Spiro. She finds herself down two spots, a former number one from last week's number 13 with Die on This Hill, back to back with Meghan Trainor, Get It Girl. She's down one from last week's number 15 to this week's number 16. What are you getting up to this weekend? Well, the 947 AM Squad driven by Jatour gives us the lowdown of what's happening and hot every single weekend as we get to catch up with TTO around this time. Brother man, the soccer season is officially coming to a wrap. You don't need to say, coach, do you think you're going to win the league this weekend? I think it's all about celebrations and the only weekend where I'm actually not going to be stressing about a result.
1: Well, I was going to kickstart this amped weekend by saying a very congratulations.
0: Thank you,
1: you and of course every Arsenal fan in the city of Johannesburg. The boys have done it 20 years in the making. How do you feel, Dick?
0: I feel good. I don't want to expose my age, TTO, but the last time Arsenal won the league, I was in matric.
1: Yeah, 1980.
0: Listen, you and I went to the same school and I've still got my blazer.
1: Okay.
0: Yes.
1: 100 years later, me and Nick were in the same school. The school is still standing. Anyway, Jermaine, let's get into this amped weekend. Here's what you can get up to amplify the weekend. The sun is out. Please, Jermaine, let's take advantage of it because you never know when it's going to get cold. Once Upon a Time in Joburg is back for another fire installment of this experience. And if you remember last year, they had the incredible Sasha Keeble who got to shut down Joburg. And now it's back and it's even bigger with an even bigger lineup. On the lineup, they've got Sir who headlines the show, joined on stage by the talented Manana, Miss Shelley, and many more. This all goes down today at Rosefield Polo Club, and cricket is the plug for your ticket. I know so many people were going back and forth with Sir on Twitter about his set list and them not knowing the songs. What I'm saying is, why are you buying the ticket to the show if you don't know the songs? Let the real fans buy the tickets and go and enjoy the show. Like I did say, if you want to get yourself a ticket, cricket is the plug. Something else that you can check out today is the Africa Rising Music Conference 2026, which returns to Constitution Hill and is bringing together artists, executives, policymakers, brands, and cultural leaders from across the African continent and the world to discuss something that we all love, Nick, and that is, of course, music. There's also a party later in the evening. Johnny Walker brings you their Afro Exchange, which features performances from Mobja, Brother Cooper, Haruna from the UK, and many more. If you want to get yourself a ticket, check out Cricket. It's the plug for your ticket. Something else that you can check out, especially if you're a lover of South African production, Netflix is celebrating the launch of The Polygamist, which launches on the platform on the 12th of June, 2026. The cast is getting ready to shut down Soweto for a massive trailer reveal. They want you front row and center to enjoy this at Maponya Mall. And that's where it's happening this afternoon for high energy fan excitement and the official first look at the trailer of the series that everyone will be talking about. Now, this is Netflix's first telenovela, and I'm really, really, really so excited. And if you want to celebrate with the cast, head down to Maponya Mall in Soweto. It's absolutely free, and the party starts at, of course, 1 p.m. So I think you have about 30 minutes to get ready and come and celebrate with the cast. And then if you're catching a vibe at home, things are, of course, heating up in the Betway Premiership. Today, we've got Kukune United, which hosts Suelele at 3 p.m. Then later, Orbit United is hoping to stop Pirates on their quest to hopefully winning the league at 3 p.m. Nick, who's winning? And I see in the EPL front, Arsenal has shut it down. What about here? What do you think it's going to take?
0: 3 points and nothing less for up the Bucks. That's all I'm saying. 3 points and nothing less. 3 points, that's what we need, and we win the title.
1: And you think it's going to happen?
0: Of course. I mean, yeah, of course. I mean, it's Orbit College. Surely we can do this. Surely. I mean, I have faith in my team.
1: I see what you're doing there. There's no EPL football today, but tomorrow it's happening, and you can get to check out Man City as they host Aston Villa at 5 p.m. We've got Fulham and Newcastle also at 5 p.m. Then the big one is, of course, Crystal Palace and Arsenal, where Arsenal will be lifting the EPL trophy as the champions of the 2025 and 2026 season. That's all we have. If you want to check out, of course, full look at the Gig Guide, please do check out gigguide.primemediaplus.com. Chris Beach is live a little later on the ones and twos, serving up nothing but fire beats from 7 to 9 p.m. right here on 947. This has been your look at the weekend with myself, TTO, right here on the 947 Top 40.
0: Donkey TTO, plenty happening in the city. 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And if you run into the 947 AM Squad driven by Jatour, show them a bit of love. So yeah, whether it's the sports or whether it's a get together with family and a bride, Chris Beats has got you locked down. And if you're out and about in the city, make sure that you check out one of those cool events that he has mentioned. Let's continue with the countdown of your 40 biggest hits. She finds herself sitting at number 14 this week. And ironically, her second single today that is a non-mover, it is Ray with Nightingale Lane.
2: Number 14.
3: This is a song about the greatest heartbreak I've ever known. This song is called

0: She's definitely well on her way to possibly getting her second number one of 2026. Sienna Spiro, what a star, man. It's called The Visitor. She finds herself up three spots from last week's number 16 to this week's number 13. Ray's Nightingale Lane, a non-mover, sitting at number 14. We've seen Where's My Husband make it all the way to the top. Now the question is, can the rest of the singles follow in that success? We'll find out in the next couple of weeks as well. 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

0: It's another shocker. A non-mover, can you believe it? Bruno Mars, Risk It All, just outside of the top 10, back-to-back with Harry Styles, Aperture, former number one. He finds himself down 3 from last week's number 9 to this week's number 12. Wrapping up another 10 songs, which means it's time for a recap.
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0: Miley officially enters the top 20 with Younger You. She's up 3.
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0: Matthew Mole does the exact same thing, also entering the top 20, up 2 Within My Head. It's down 1 for 1/3 of the Jonas Brothers, Kevin Jonas, Changing.
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0: Larkinville and Sketchy Bongo with Deja Vu continue their climb. They're up 2.
1: 16.
0: It's down 1 for Get It Girl, Meghan Trainor.

0: Yourself down to Sienna Spiro with Die on This Hill. Non-mover for the second single today. It is Ray with Nightingale Lane. 13. Meanwhile, Sienna Spiro's The Visitor finds itself up 3. Harry Styles becomes the only exit out of the top 10, down 3 with Aperture. It's a former number 1. 11. And Bruno Mars just missing out on the top 10. He finds himself as a known mover with Risk It All. I'd risk
1: it all for you. It's the 947 Top 40 with Nick Explicit.
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5: 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Just Andalex
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7. All right, as we enter the last hour of the show, it's 30 songs down, 10 more to go. Who will be taking that coveted number one spot? 066-3818-609. It is the 947 Top 40 powered by Checkers. It's everything you love about the weekend. Now with a little extra and coming to you live from the beautiful Monte Casino. So what we know thus far is that Harry Styles' Aperture is the only single to depart and move out of the top 10. He found himself down 3 spots with that former number one. So I think it's done its job. And interesting enough, the only entry into the top 10 happens to be American Girl by Harry Styles. He's up 2.

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0: 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And you bring the moves. 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

0: There was a bit of a bounce back from him a couple of weeks ago. He climbed all the way up to number 4 before previously peaking at number 2, and this week finds himself down 3. Steven Sanchez with Sweet Love, back to back with Harry Styles, brand new entry in the top 10, American Girl, up 2 spots from last week's number 10. Another non-mover, and it's a major one, by the way. Dermot Kennedy finds himself with Funeral at number 8.
1: Number 8.

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0: 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And you bring the moves. 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

0: Zandile sent through her prediction and said, listen, BTS is going to be number one. Getting closer, though, I can tell you that much. They find themselves up 3 spots from last week's number 10. 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

0: Teacher tournament, no calculators, and Burger King selling fried chicken. 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

It's music from Sanel Musician teaming up with Manana. I'll Be There For You. He finds himself down two spots this week from last week's number three to this week's number five. Vumala Realisa with Show Me as well. They're up one from last week's number seven. Also, someone else who's in the mix is Somba, by the way. Former number one is down two this week from last week's number two with Homewrecker.

0: 2 with Home Wrecker sitting comfortably at number 4. 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
2: So today we're joined by one of South Africa's most influential producers, sonic storytellers, Sun El musician from redefining the Afro house scene with massive hits such as Akanamali and Ubomi Abumanga, to collaborating with artists across the continent. He's an artist who has stood the test of time. In fact, met him a couple of years ago when Akanamali had just come out. And he's officially back with us in studio. In fact, the last time you and I spoke was Joburg Day. You came off set. It was Top 40. And you were like, my man, I need to get to Namibia.
3: Yeah.
2: And somewhere in between all of this, it's been a good 2 years. You're officially back with us. Brother man, welcome to 947.
3: What up, man? Thank you so much, guys. It's, you know, Saturdays are like my favorite days. You know, like it's a good day. The sun is out. I'm here. The sun is on 947. So here we are.
2: Listen, it's been, what is it? 8-9 years since Akanamali has was your breakthrough single with Something Soweto.
3: Yep.
2: And I remember it specifically because that was when I met you and my daughter had just been born, and I was like, hey. I was like, here we are. It's been a milestone. Amazing. and the evolution of music has been phenomenal for you.
3: Yeah.
2: Does it still feel surreal?
3: Yeah, you know, things, I don't know, man. Sometimes it's just like, man, I make a song because I just want to make something, and then it just becomes a thing, you know, or whatever it becomes, you know. So I don't know. I'm in between everything, and because I'm a creative, and then I just don't stop thinking, and I'm an overthinker, you know. So, and I'm a perfectionist. So I don't know. It's cool vibes, I guess.
2: Yeah. Look, you've also said that Under the Sun feels like both a return and a reset for you emotionally and creatively.
3: Yeah.
2: What chapter of your life does this album represent?
3: Well, this is a chapter of called Self. You know, this is when I'm just really super focusing on my on just me. My first chapter, I had artists under the label and everything, but now I've signed myself and just me just doing my own thing, really.
2: With every single that you go in to the studio,
3: right,
2: is the objective to make it a hit? Because I was chatting to my producer Ketsi, and he was asking me, he was like, when we were putting to the montage, he was like, what song should we add? What song shouldn't we add? And I said to him, one of my favorites that still forms part of my sets is Chasing Summer.
3: Ooh.
2: Msaki's on it as well. It's one of those massive singles that, you know, your bodies of work, I listen and I say, oh, I can play this. No, I can play this. No, I can play this. No, I can play this.
3: That's good.
2: One single.
3: That is a good thing, right?
2: Of course it is. Because normally, you know, you jump onto the social media or to the digital platforms and you buy one single from this album. With your body of work, it's always been like, all of this can work because it's all got a time frame. So the mindset behind making these songs.
3: Yeah.
2: Take us there.
3: Well, as I just mentioned earlier, it's just super vibes, really. I go into studio not really knowing. It's like a blank canvas, really. I just take a brush and then I just paint whatever I need to paint at the time, whatever I'm feeling. Yes, there are some songs that are like super intentional, and some are just like straight out of just like what I'm feeling and what I went through. If I went out to a pub and chilled with my friends, and then I did this and then I did that, I drove and saw someone just doing whatever, I just make everything just through experience, which is great, because I was watching Trevor Noah. He was doing a little interview, and then he was talking about him being a comedian, and Chris Rock was advising him when he was doing the whole the show.
2: Yeah,
3: it was telling him that he's not going to be a good comedian because he's trying to tell stories that are not part of his life experience, and I totally relate to that, because anything I've made is just through just whatever I've been through. It's a life thing. So, basically.
2: Yeah. I mean, look, you've also traveled the world and taken your sound to the rest of the globe. What's been the response? And because I've noticed that African artists and predominantly South African over the past couple of years, including you, Shimza, Black Coffee, Tyler, and the list goes on, Temba. There's something, there's almost this magnetic attraction to us to say, we want to hear these guys.
3: Yeah.
2: What has the experience been like there?
3: Oh, it's good. It's good. It's far. Firstly,
2: but adjust your clock.
3: Yeah, listen to me. I just came back from London this past weekend. It was cold,
2: okay,
3: firstly, but the show was amazing. It's just like, it's a... we just have this unique thing that we do, whether it's production or even presentation, like DJ was. So when we just like, we are so, I think South Africa as a whole, just in the DJ culture, we are so much like, I'll not dance and just listen to how you mix the next song.
2: Yeah.
3: It's kind of amazing. Whereas out there, other people just like super having fun. They don't care really much, but they do. But we are like super in it, and we passionate about it. And it's just like our culture. It's like how diverse we are, it makes us very unique as well. So it just when we go out there, and then we just sound like everything.
2: Yeah.
3: If that makes any sense.
2: No, it does. Because I've noticed, like, the one thing that I've seen in a lot of the interviews is that they say that you almost take your the audience on a musical journey.
3: Yeah.
2: Which is something that I love, because some of the sets that you've played and some of the sets that I've seen other DJs play, like on the local scene, you would know, they will always say, play a song that the crowd knows. That's what the promoter wants, the crowd knows.
3: Yeah.
2: And I was watching a set that Shimza was doing, and I was trying to Shazam, and it said unknown. Then when I jumped onto the YouTube link, it was like unreleased. And I thought to myself, this is what I think we need here, because that's what they're loving abroad, is that to trust you. When Sanel steps in front of the decks, let Sanel do his thing. There's no need to request.
3: Exactly. It's harder. I think When you make your own records, you know, I know Shim has got his own singles and stuff, but he's not an album type of guy.
2: Yes.
3: You know, he's not about that. But me, I kind of have, it's not pressure, but I understand when people are just like, oh my God, okay, great set, but she played it. What about Agandamali? Next time, like, what about Ndingawe? I'm sorry. Sometimes, this is what I want to tell the people, you get bored because you play this song so many times that you just feel like, I'm not excited anymore to play this record, which is not fair for a person who's going to be, who comes to the show and stuff.
2: Yeah. Listen, you've also got something awesome lined up with Dlala Thukzin. We're going to chat about that. A whole symphony orchestra that's going to be put together. Something different for him, and hopefully it's not too scary. Let's jump back into the charts. Sitting at number 3, he finds himself a couple of spots up, and 2 to be exact, it is Noah Kahan with The Great Divide.
1: Number 3.

0: It's music from Noah Kahan, The Great Divide. He finds himself up two spots this week from last week's number five. We continue the countdown as to who will be at the number one spot. Also hanging out with Sunil, musician. He's with us here all the way up until 2 p.m. Now, the hottest breakfast spot in town this winter is your own comfy bed. 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
0: All right, let's take a trip down memory lane. Songs South Africans forgot about.
12: Songs South Africans forgot about. Now I have a small question for you to think about. What's your go-to song that can instantly put you in a good mood no matter what? Maybe Nick can take some responses to that question on the WhatsApp studio line, but I definitely know my answer. And for me, it's a South African song that is now 13 years old that I think some people may have forgotten about. And there is just something about this song that as soon as you hear the opening guitar riff, it can just instantly put a smile on your face. The song is by the band Short Straw, and it's called Couch Potato. It's also easily one of my favorites. Short Straw released the album Good Morning Sunshine in 2013, and it included this song and many others that became super popular and shot up the charts on radio, while winning them quite a few awards too. The album was entirely self-funded and also helped the band start their very own publishing label, which is still going today. The band has had members come and go over the years, but if you're wondering where they are now, I can tell you they are actively working on new music, which I am very excited for. And they're even performing at Marks Park on the 6th of June, so be sure to check that out. For now though, please enjoy one of my personal favorite South African songs and a 13-year-old throwback. I hope it makes you as happy as it makes me. This is Short Straw with Couch Potato.

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1: And they trying to add vibes to it, and then you know. So I don't know. It's exciting. I've always wanted this.
2: Yeah,
1: actually, you know. So
2: because I was gonna say, generally, I have this rule: if something scares you and it makes you unsettled and it gives you butterflies in your stomach, then it's definitely for you because it takes you out of your comfort zone.
1: Yes, sir.
2: And says, because I know currently Black Coffee is doing a tour around the world with that.
1: Yeah. Weirdly enough, I was speaking to Msaki in the morning. She's waking up. She's telling me about the whole experience. It's amazing. It's amazing. I would love to do the same thing, but I guess it's just like everything, it has its own time. So let's see how it goes.
2: No, of course. So, listen, good luck with the practices and your rehearsals and everything. I'm pretty sure it's going to go well. You've worked with a phenomenal catalogue of artists. I mean, you were also on Tomorrow Silver, am I right?
1: Yes.
2: I think is probably one of my all-time favorite timeless classics with you, Diplo, and Msaki.
1: Msaki, yeah.
2: It's timeless. That's all I can say.
1: You know what?
2: And it's one of those songs, ironically, pops up when I always say I need to hear it. I need to hear it, and I hear it, and I go, yeah, everything's going to be fine.
1: Yeah.
2: Because you did it.
1: Yeah.
2: Who are you, who have you got on your list of artists that you want to team up with?
1: I think I missed my opportunity with Alicia and Swiss when I went there. I panicked. I was young. I was in the studio with them. So, anywho, that I would love to go back to that space and work with them. Also, I'd love to work with Calvin Harris and Axwell. Who else? I'm thinking vocally. I don't know, man. I like Yeba.
2: Yeah,
1: I think she's very cool. Let me just put a pause on that.
2: So there's plenty.
1: Locally, I've got my list, but
2: yeah,
1: I'm dreaming right now. I'm just going global.
2: Okay, so we're taking. I mean, listen, you've got a whole orchestra that's going to be playing with you. Of course, you're allowed to dream big. You're allowed to dream big. I mean, off air we were chatting about some of the big local artists, and I was like, that's within reach for you.
1: Yeah.
2: But the big ones, since you've got an orchestra. I think that's something to look forward to.
1: Amazing.
2: The plans for the next couple of months, are you staying in the country? Are you all over the world?
1: I am actually working on my US visa. Hard.
2: Oh, okay.
1: It's very hard. That's the hardest. The other places are very cool. I've got... I don't know if I should just talk about this, but I've got an alter ego thing that I'm working on. Very cool.
2: Same music genre or different?
1: Yeah, same, but not really. It's more harder.
2: Okay.
1: It's stuff that I've made. Well, I feel like I take from that guy to evolve with Son of a Musician, basically.
2: Yeah.
1: So every time I just go there where I'm just trying to experiment and do other things, and then it just revolves and then becomes Son of. But I feel like I've got stuff that I've never released or showcase before that I feel like would be so cool for people to hear.
2: Awesome stuff, man. Yeah. Listen, definitely look forward to that. And I look forward to chatting to you in the next 2-3 years. That's usually our date, reunion.
1: That's
2: every 2-3 years. Also, big thank you for introducing us to Frigid Armadillo.
1: Oh, man.
2: Wonderful.
1: These guys.
2: Listen, I love anything that you recommend. Whenever I buy your music, it says people who have bought Sanal have also bought.
1: Oh.
2: And I'm like, well, clearly they make good decisions. Sanal, thank you so much, man. Listen, all the best with the orchestra.
1: Yes,
2: listen, congrats with the new single with Manana as well. I'll be there for you, doing well on the chart as well.
1: Yeah.
2: So let's give it a bit of a push and get it to number one.
1: Thank you. Thank you so much, guys.
2: Sweet, man. Hanging out with Sanal, musician with us on the 947 Top 40. Let's get into your number two, and they are up to
3: number two.

0: 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So by now, you know exactly who's dominating the 947 Top 40. Before we get to that, let's recap.
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0: Harry Styles' American Girl is our only entry into the top 10. He's up two. Steven Sanchez, Sweet Love, is down three this week. Sitting comfortably at number eight, it's Dermot Kennedy with Funeral. BTS entered the top 10 last week, and this week they're up three with Swim. Vumala teaming up with Raya Lisa, Show Me. They're up one.
1: Five.
0: Our guest for today, Sadal Musician, teaming up with Manana, I'll Be There For You. They're sitting at number five. This former number one is down two. It's Samba with Homewrecker. Noah Kahan's The Great Divide continues its climb. He's up two. And Miles Smith, Niall Horan, Drive Safe, one shy away from number one, but they're up two.

0: Alex Warren's Fever Dream continues to dominate the 947 Top 40. Can he make it 3 weeks in a row? We'll find out in exactly 7 days. That is officially it for the show. Thank you so much for hanging out with me. Coming up next, it is Matt Flax, who's hanging out with you in for Mama How. Big shout out to Tobbs for handling the technical side from Santon, my producer Ketsi, the music department Anatia, as well as Kenzie for putting it all together, and most importantly you for choosing the 947 Top 40 every Saturday between 10 and 2 p.m. Before I get out of here, if you're still shopping around for a saving here and a deal there, well, choose Checkers. 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

It's DJ Sinclair, Tomorrow Day, as well as Cool Colors on 947. And that means that we have our number one. Shout out to Nick Explicit for guiding you right the way throughout the morning and selecting. Not even selecting, because it is a rigorous process looking at the plays that go down throughout South Africa and giving you your number one. Alex Warren, Fever Dream. He is going to be back all over again next week. But for now, as you can hear, Mama House sounds very different. This is because, Shame, she is experiencing South Africa at its best. She is out and about. She is currently in the Cape doing all sorts of fantastical things. So follow her on the socials to see what she's up to. She is going to be back all over again next week. But for now, my name is Matt Flax, and I have got to chat about something that was posed to me. It was something that initially the person said, sort of rather jokingly, and for the last 6 days, I have been fixated, where I've gone, why on earth do we not do this? I want to share this with you because I want you to equally be jealous as I am. So that is going to be coming through up next in between now and then. Some of the stuff you're going to be hearing. Full Soda, Good Luck, Jason Derulo, as well as Dido for a bit of a throwback with Thank You. I haven't heard that song in ages. I think it's about time we spin it.

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I don't wanna hide it.

0: is legal. It's called Little Bit on 947. And with this takes us through to 2:30. It feels very strange for me to be saying that because let's face it, I'm normally locked in between the 10 and 2 hour here on 947. Standing in for Mama How, my name's Matt Flax, and I've got to talk to you about an invention that a guy spoke to me about this week. Now, I feel very confident sharing this out. He said he doesn't mind if I steal the idea myself. He would like someone to get rich off it. He just wants it to exist. Mentioned what this invention is going to do, and I've been fixated on it. I don't think it would be that hard. So anyone who knows their way around coding, or let's face it, nowadays with AI, everyone's a coder, please create this. It would help me so much. Jen says to me, you know what would work well? Please can they invent Shazam for faces? And immediately, instantly, I've been absolutely wrapped up with this being my ultimate dream. That if they could please create this, if there's a way of building it into glasses or something like that so it can be done in real time, even better. But I'm not going to be demanding. I'm not saying that the future has to come immediately and that we're going to do this with Meta AI glasses or whatever it is. I'm saying that you just have an app that maybe you're at an event, you sneak a picture of someone, and then you pass it through Shazam for faces, and it tells you who they are, because I cannot go through this for the rest of my life trying to guess who people are. I am absolutely horrific with names, and I think this would help a lot of people like myself. So this is where we're going to be fixing stuff today. The inventions that you go, why did these not exist? How have we got this far in technology? We put a mat on the moon, but we don't have shirt-shaped ironing boards. Those sorts of things. The kind of stuff that you look and go, yeah, this is far too long that it's been going on. We need to see some changes. So what are the inventions that would be very easy? I know you want to say flying cars and teleportation. It seems a little bit out of our reach, but something as basic as a shirt-shaped ironing board is very, very achievable. We can do this tomorrow, and yet we don't have these things. What are those? The achievable inventions that we should have by now. I'll get into those up next. I've got a couple of my own ones that I'm going to do quick fire. They'll run past you. If you've got your own one, 0663818609. You can let me know what those are.
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0: It's Sky's Blue. It's called Guiding Light on 947. It is just before 3 o'clock here on a Saturday. And right now, I am looking at some of the inventions that I believe absolutely have to be a thing. Because let's face it, in the year of 2026, there's some basics that are not going to be difficult to create. And yet, why do they not exist? So the idea that prompted all of this was a gent I met earlier this week sort of absent-mindedly said, Shazam for faces. Wouldn't that be neat? And it has absolutely haunted me. Ever since he mentioned Shazam for faces, it's now all I can think about, because as someone who is name hampered, for want of a better word, I'm useless when it comes to names, this would help. And this is why I say there's some basics that I'd like to introduce. Cereal bags with a seal on it that works like a Ziploc. Surely at this big age, we should be able to do this. I'm sorry. I know some of them have, like Muesli occasionally has, but for the rest of them, they need to up their game. All cereal bags need to have this. Winter coats. Why do we not get winter coats with a, like an electric blanket built into it? Electric winter coats should be a thing. You get a little battery bank that goes in your pocket. You charge that up. You go out there with absolutely toasty winter coats from here on out. Yes, there might be some issues. The initial ones might catch on fire. I'm not saying we won't have our teething problems, but I feel like this needs to become a thing. Microwaves, you've been getting away with absolute rubbish for too long. I think they need to show a sort of heat image of what's going on with your food through the door. If they can show red spots and blue spots for cold and hot, I feel like that would solve a lot of issues with microwaves. And then kitchen cupboards need to also start doing the dishes. I feel like if you did something where it was just one placement, you put it into the cupboard and then it starts cleaning. Sure, they're going to be expensive. I think it's only our rich friends that are going to have these sorts of things. But I feel like this is the invention that we need out there. So if you got your own ones, you can let me know. I'm still taking those on the WhatsApp line, 0663818609. What are we adding to the list? What absolutely, it is super simple, but does not exist.
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0: It's Dire. It's called Hideaway on 947. This is one of those songs that I know word for word, and I have absolutely no business for that. The reason I do know it word for word is when I was just starting out in radio, I worked at a campus radio station. I won't mention which one because I don't want to incriminate the person who's involved over here. But what landed up happening was I couldn't understand it. This specific track landed up having 16 plays in one day that the same song landed up playing. And no one could understand quite why. It turns out the music manager absolutely loved the song, and that's why it got booked as often as it did. Now, what I can let you know, we are wrapping up the conversation with inventions that I believe absolutely should exist. And I got a message coming through here from Minette. She says, a button on your TV that makes your remote control sound when you push it so that you can find it where it is. Otherwise, also got a message coming through here from Bussy. She said there should be a service where a pre-made wardrobe that you can subscribe to will be sent to you. All you need to register is how many outfits you'd like, your budget and your style, and then you get all the details for it, which I think is genius, quite honestly. For people who don't like shopping, for people who are going out there and maybe it's a bit of a hassle, Bussy, you might be onto something here. I don't know, maybe you shouldn't have sent it through, and that way we don't have to share it with everyone. We'll pretend there's not thousands and thousands of people listening right now. Now, speaking of music and listening, some of the things that you're going to be hearing. I've got Cyril on the way. It's called Stumbling In. Otherwise, Sonny Fedora, I've got Monarch. All of these are going to be playing back-to-back up next.
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It's Monarch. It's called You Make Me on 947. And I'll be honest with you, I've turned into a bit of a pessimist when it comes to world news. The reason why I say this is because anytime I hear that there's going to be a big announcement, I sort of sigh, purely because it's very seldom that, I don't know, there's going to be record lows in candy floss amounts, or it's normally something quite intense. So for this reason, when I heard that there was going to be a massive announcement from Donald Trump earlier this week, my heart sank a little bit because, let's face it, there's quite a lot going on in the world. Well, I like this answer that he's given. I like what he's announced that he is going to be releasing this week. The new batch of alien files, as he's called it. I'm very keen to see what comes out here. I mean, sure, you can say whatever you want as to the reason why he is releasing these, but I am so on board. I'm really hoping that there's going to be some stuff in there that is going to both fascinate and delight. I think a part of me is growing into a 30-something-year-old child where I just look and I shouldn't be this excited for alien documents. And yet I truly want to download the latest batch. Apparently this is the second time that he's done it, where he's released classified details of UFOs. And bearing in mind, UFO could mean anything. Most of them turn out to be weather balloons that end up getting shot down. But it doesn't stop my heart and my soul from wondering. So for this reason, I'll give you details on what exactly you can expect up next as to what is going to be hitting the interwebs later this week and what has been promised. Some of the stuff that you're going to be hearing in between now and then, I've got Ed Sheeran, Sapphire, Love Again, as well as this one, Alicia Cara. It's called Scars to Your Beautiful.

0: is 947.
1: I love 947 because it's always there. 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

0: It's Mario. It's called Let Me Love You on 947. And I told you earlier, this is about to be the best week of my entire year because the alien files are dropping. Donald Trump, president over in the States, has said that, and I quote, this is a message that was put out on his Truth Social. He says, in an effort for complete and maximum transparency, I really should be reading this in a Trump accent, but I don't think I could do it justice. He says, it is my honor to direct my administration to identify and provide government files related to alien and extraterrestrial life, unidentified aerial phenomena, and unidentified flying objects. We're getting the alien tapes. He goes on to say, we're releasing all of them. Then, in a later message, just says, no, not all of them, just some of them. And then later goes on to say, we've released very few, but these are the ones I'm allowed to release. So basically, when things are unidentified, very often it is something that just shouldn't really be flying in that area. So, for example, if you are a private human with a drone and you are flying this thing before it is identified, it is considered to be a UFO. But this is mixed in with a bunch of things that even the military has said they're not entirely certain what they are. 90% of them is just footage of them shooting it down, which is quite catastrophic. If they are aliens that come to this planet, apparently they're going to get blasted out of the sky by Americans. But I am tired of this. I'm tired of there being so much superiority when it comes to America, thinking that they are the only ones who get aliens. Why have we never seen alien footage over Kailicha? Why have we never ever seen alien footage that is taking place in Kempton Park? Americans, do better. Share with the rest of the world. And at least if you do find an alien, please don't shoot it down, because we don't stand a chance. They're going to hate us.
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0: It's Pink. It's called What About Us on 947. I got to say, the more I hear of Pink, the more impressed I am. Not only has she been going for over 30 years, I mean, this year marks her 31st year in the music industry, but she still continues to perform at one hell of a level. I saw footage from one of her concerts, which it's kind of become her thing to do aerial work, where she'll fly around the stadium on zip lines. And I cannot describe it as extreme enough as it is. You need to go look at the footage of this, because quite frankly, it's nothing short of unreal. What she's done is she's got set points within the stadium that she'll be performing that wire work will lift her up to and then sort of position her in places. I know it was something that Michael Jackson did. But then again, she's been doing this for 31 years. She started out her music business at the age of 15, where she was going into clubs that she wasn't legally allowed to be in, so she had to be escorted in so that she could perform and then would be escorted out. And if that isn't saying star power, then I don't know what is. Now, speaking of music, some of the stuff that you're going to be hearing, Edwin Meyer, Stereo Love, it landed up being a breakout anthem from an artist that couldn't speak English at the time and landed up just mouthing the words. Phonetically, learned it just as sounds, and it went on to be absolutely massive. In between now and then, we've also got Zubin and Butler G. It's called Take Me Home. They're going to be playing up next.
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0: Well, that ends abruptly. I was hoping for a subtle fade where I would have said Edward Meyer, Stereo Love. It would have sounded very slick. But no, instead, I've crashed right into it. It's taking us through to 4 o'clock here on 947. My name's Matt Flax. In for Mama Howe as I guide you through a Saturday. Celebrate all things weekend, and I've got a fight. I have got something that I would like to bring up. It is about time we address this. Johannesburg bathrooms, your days are numbered. There's one very specific thing that I have an issue with. We'll get into that up next. I think you might have had this issue as well. In between now and then, Justin Bieber, DJ Clock, as well as SZA is going to be playing up next.
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It's Marshmallow Halsey. It's called Be Kind, and I am waging absolute war on bathrooms. I know that's a weird thing to say. I never thought that this is going to be me, but apparently this is where I am in my life. And the reason why I'm doing this is because, quite frankly, bathroom gender signs need to calm the hell down. There is a venue that I went to this past week. Need to go through to the bathroom. Go down the very dodgy corridor where you feel like you're going to get stabbed just a little. And I get to which bathroom I'm supposed to go into. And the one has bottles and the other one has cans on the door as the logo. Now, I don't know. I mean, I guess at a stretch, I'm not even going to mention which one I decided was the right one, because I want you to be as equally confused as I am right now. And this is why I say this sort of nonsense needs to stop. There's another one here in Joburg that I'm aware of that has bows and bow ties. So basically, it's a bow above a circle or a bow below a circle. And I'm guessing they suggest that girls have bows in their hair and guys wear bow ties. And that's the difference between how you should know which bathroom to go into. Quite frankly, I think this is going to get someone arrested where they land up going into the wrong bathroom and it causes a much bigger incident than it rightfully deserves. So much so that actually I'm not the first one to complain about this. In Japan, there are laws around the signs that you can put up. They have to be standardized. You can only pick between three different ones, and all of them have to be very, very clear as to what you are using as your signage for bathrooms. And I don't want to be that guy who's saying that we need to put this in place, but can we at least not start inventing whole new languages with the logos that we've got? If you've got another weird one that you're aware of within the city, please let me know. I'd love to know some of the weird and wonderful signage that people are using to describe bathrooms. On the way, I'm going to be playing out Jamila. I've got George Ezra. But first, this one is Zara Larsson. She's got such a cool history as to where she came from in the music space. She won a competition for basically like one of those Got Talent competitions at the age of 14.

0: It's a kind of BT. It's called Fixate on 947. We're talking bad bathroom design. This after I was left absolutely clueless as to which bathroom to go into when one of the places I went to had cans and bottles, and I have no clue which is the correct one that you should be going into. It turns out this is rife. Dumo sent me a picture on the WhatsApp line. And Dumo, if you can explain which exactly is the correct one, because Dumo has sent two circles for one door and then three circles for another door. I wouldn't even know where to begin, to be quite honest. I like to think I'm quite logical. I like to think that I've got some reasoning. I'm definitely walking into the wrong bathroom. Megan says there's a seafood restaurant that has mermaids and pirates that they've got. Which, once again, is not to say that it's a good idea, but you could probably work it out based on sort of, you know, cartoons and stuff like that growing up. But this one's a terrible idea. This one comes through from Mini. Says, my least favorite one is there's an Italian restaurant near me that's chosen to use the Italian words for men's and women's. Great, except I don't speak Italian. And men's in Italian is apparently womini. Like, good luck with that one. Well, I mean, maybe it's the full dining experience. If you're going to go to an Italian restaurant, you're going to have to speak Italian. Some of the stuff you're going to be hearing, I've got a bit of Rolene. Michael Jackson, he is everywhere at the moment. He's going to be spinning some old school there. And then Big Energy coming through from Latta as well as Mariah Carey. It's a remix of that. It's going to be playing up next.
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0: It's Rolly and it's called Breakaway on 947. And is it funny? You can always tell when someone has a South African accent, or sort of say a South African surname, when they go abroad, boy, does it get butchered. So my first ever introduction to Rolene, weirdly enough, was from a page that was going around the world and breaking down new breakout artists, was their description. And this came through from Rolene Nicole Bozeman from South Africa. Went and looked it up, and she was doing massive things. Originally Cape Town based, and a lot of her talent actually has to do with talent competitions that she credits her stardom to, which I absolutely love. So if you are going to, I don't know, a 6-year-old, a 7-year-old, a 9-year-old, whatever it might be, talent show that is coming up, because around this time of year is normally when they're happening, just think that absolutely horrific tap dancing recital or off-key singing might be a future heavyweight in the entertainment industry, as Rolene went on to and still is. Now, speaking of music, some of the stuff you're going to be hearing, Nico and Vince, how dare you say that they're one-hit wonders? They had at least two songs. This is the one that everyone knew them for, Am I Wrong? Otherwise, DJ Ken Zion, Your Love, is going to be playing up next.
1: It's season two of Hey Duck, Riddle Me This. Okay, Duck, now listen carefully. A man is his own uncle because the man is the brother of his father's wife's sister. In other words, his aunt's brother. Now, what should he use to remove the stains from all this dirty laundry?
2: Mac.
1: Correct! Mac washing powder. Anything else is just wrong.
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0: And I think we're in the stage of AI where we're starting to realize it's a bit like our parents. And I'm going to explain why I say this, because something big went wrong earlier this month. So, you know, with your parents, when you're growing up, you're a kid and you think that they are untouchable. They're the wisest human beings to have ever lived. You have a look at your parents and you think that they can do absolutely no wrong. And then as you get a little bit older, you start to realize, okay, perhaps, you know, my parents do have one or two things that they don't know. And then as you get older, you realize your parents are just human like anyone else, and they're allowed to get away with whatever that might mean. I'm going that way with AI. I always thought AI was going to be this miracle cure where it was genius and it knew everything, but it's got so much worse. There was a big mess up this week. I'll walk you through what exactly happened coming through in the next 10 minutes, because you're not going to be able to trust anything after this. On the way, some of the music you're going to be hearing: Sabrina Carpenter, Jeremy Loops, as well as Huntrix Golden. It's going to be playing after these.
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It's Jeremy Loops. It is such a good song. It's so feel good. It's called Down South, playing out here on a Saturday. If you're tuning in and going, wow, Mama Hall sounds terrible, it's purely because I'm standing in for him. My name's Matt Flax. I'm with you all the way up until 6 p.m. here on a Saturday as I guide you through it. And I did say a little bit earlier that we're facing a big problem. The reason why I say this, the latest swear word that I'm so tired of hearing is AI. It seems to come up in every single braai, every single meeting, every single friendship discussion. It doesn't matter what it is. So let's add one more conversation to the mix. There was something that happened earlier this month that was a bit alarming, to say the least. Have you ever heard of a website called The Onion? If you haven't, boy, do I have a gem for you. It is the ultimate fake news. And it's always been fake news. It's never pretended to be anything else. It's an entirely satirical website of headlines that have never existed. And any logical human being who has two brain cells to rub together would probably realize that it is completely nonsensical. So I am going to read out some of the headlines that I have for you. For example, this one. The youngest child ever recorded, meet Jonah, who is just 3 years old. Another one, USA. The United States has ranked 182nd in the world alphabetically. There's another one that they've got here. Man complains that GTA exposed his child to unrealistic portrayals of hospital visits being cheap and speedy. And it's just stuff like this that is utter nonsense, but occasionally gets shared around where people think that it is genuine. So, for example, the one that got shared was vaccinations turned our family Irish. There's another one that has world death rate is holding steady at 100%. Which, these, unfortunately, are just one of those that no one should ever believe are genuine headlines. Unfortunately, where it does come into being a problem, and where I say AI is an issue, is Google, the AI assistant that has been put in place there to help you find articles quickly, the sort of Google summary that takes place at the top of searches, is now starting to include The Onion in its results, which means they are very, very serious topics that are being completely skewed by seemingly legitimate articles, according to Google, from The Onion, which it's now going to quote as sources. So, yes, if you are searching something around vaccinations, for example, it might come up with the one that it turns you Irish as a genuine source. So, please, going forward, just don't trust anything that you search for, because AI has been completely contaminated thanks to The Onion, and it's all downhill from here. Some of the music that you're going to be hearing, I've got Callum Scott on the way. It's called Then There Was You. Secrets from Miley Cyrus. And then Joel Corey, Becky Hill. Something a little bit vibey to get you going this Saturday.

0: John Mayer is called Say. I always find this a little bit strange, to be quite honest. John Mayer is one of this era's most talented guitarists, and yet the stuff that he released is super chilled. It's very, very, you know, light-hearted, very poppy. There are videos that he's released from his warm-ups and stuff like that before he goes onto stage. And the complexity of what this man does just to warm up, and then he goes on stage and does the most tame guitar that you've ever seen. It's only when he's flexing. There's only occasional times that he'll let it slip how unbelievably talented it is. I mean, it's like putting, I don't know, Sia Colisi into a grade 3 touch rugby match and then saying that he's really stretching his abilities. I feel like John Mayer better release an album where he just, an entire album of him flexing, so that we can actually see what he's capable of. Now, speaking of music, some of the stuff that we've got on the way, Rihanna, Khalid, as well as Lola Audrey's, it's One Call Away, is going to be playing up next.
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1: 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Oh, why would you want to go out there? 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

0: It's Matt Gardner. It's called Broken, the latest one from him. And I gotta say, I don't know what's happening in Peter Maritzburg, but in terms of musicians, rappers, performers, it is a tiny town. It is minuscule. I mean, I had to go look it up. You're looking at about 800,000 people that are in the greater area of it. So everything that, the town has touched is about 800,000. And the amount of musicians that come out of there, he is definitely flying the flag high and continues to do so. If you haven't seen him live, he's a very, very cool artist to do so. He's a looping artist, so sometimes he'll have a drummer with him, but for the most part, it is just him by himself. And it brings on a really cool element as you watch a song being built in front of your eyes. It's a very, very cool way to actually watch music being created. Now, speaking of music, I have got all of about 14 minutes before Chris Beats comes through and holds it down right the way throughout your evening as he sets a tone of what a Saturday should sound like. Now, because of this, I'm going to try and jam as much great music as I can possibly play. Jennifer Hudson, Matthew Mole, Teddy Swims. It is a range of everything that I can possibly get my hands on. I'm going to be playing that up next.
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It's Tony Swims, it's called Mr. Know-It-All on 947. Take us through to 6 o'clock here on a Saturday, which means this is where I feel the proper sound of Saturday comes through. Chris Beats has got you covered. It's the block party right the way throughout your evening as we give you a bit of a soundtrack for your weekend. I hope wherever you are, you're having a fantastic one. I was in for Mama Howe. She's doing fantastically. She's living her best life off in Cape Town. So just know that I'm saying this with a hint of jealousy. I will be back all over again tomorrow. This is going to be between 10 and 2 as I join you all over again. For now, have yourself a fantastic Saturday evening. Stay safe and we'll do it all over again soon.

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4: 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South Africa, B-Sharp, not for persons under the age of 18.

Oh yes, the sweet sound of Neo on this one. It's called One in a Million. Welcome to it. It is the 947 Block Party. My name is Chris Beats. Coming to you live from the beautiful, beautiful Monte Casino. Sorry about what happened earlier. The first, call it 20 or so minutes. So what happens at 947 every month? Once a month, we do a major maintenance. So everything is good. Everything runs smoothly throughout the month. And this month, we were a bit late on having our stuff ready. So the tech guys were like, no ways. These guys are always late. At 6, we are just shutting it down. So that's exactly what happened. At 6 p.m., they just said, no, we're switching you off. That's it. You guys are playing with us. So we made the magic happen. We got things back running. And I knew it was too good to be true. I mean, a week where Arsenal wins after 22 years, Pirates won today after 14 years. I'm sure some of our the guys working on the system, they're probably like Sundown supporters, and they're like, no, no, no. These guys are taking advantage now. Two cups. I'm not even an Arsenal supporter. But I mean, that's just my conclusion that I was drawing. However, we're back. We are ready to rock. The DJs are ready to rock. We're still going to have a massive party all the way until 9 p.m. So do invite everyone, wherever you are in the world. You can stream. So if you've got a friend that's out of town, out of the country, out of the continent, you can tell them just stream via the Prime Media Plus app, which is primemediaplus.com. So do tell everyone, do join the party. And we're still on the WhatsApp line. So I'd love to hear from you. How are you spending this evening? Are you one of those that are celebrating? Maybe you're celebrating like I am celebrating. I'm a Paganier. So I had to dust off the shirt. It's been such a long time since I've worn the shirt that it's, you know, things happen as you get older. So now I have to get a bigger size, you know. And just last week, my brother checked in on the WhatsApp line and is like, this is my third day back at gym. And this is what I'm celebrating. I think it was actually last night. He was like, this is my third day back at gym. And that's what he was celebrating. So I'm hoping that I can fit into my pirate shirt because I can't wait another 14 years, right? But right here, right now, we're getting back to the music, back to the dancing. I want to hear from you. Where are you tuning in from? Do check in on that WhatsApp line. 06638 18609. Let's go.

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Grammy Award winning producer on this one. The sounds of Kate Renata, it's called If I Were Your Girl. And what's else is amazing that Kate Renata goes on a tour later this year. It's a UK and European summer tour. And our very own Uncle Waffles is one of the artists that he's that's going to be tagging along with him for opening performances, but not in a small way, not like as an opening DJ, as like the DJ setting up for Kate Renata. Kate Renata, this is huge. The tour features 11 arena dates across major cities this June, in fact. Wow. Another win for SA, another win for our incredibly talented DJs and artists that are actually making it on the global stage. Like earlier today, I was scrolling on social media and I saw Black Coffee out in London. He's going to be performing out in London. And he took along with him Scorpion Kings, but obviously not going. Our very own artists performing on massive stage globally, and people out there buying the tickets, selling out the shows. And it's just Coffee. He was saying, he comes from Ekasi, and he says the dream was even just too big to even travel, you know, to a place like the UK, or even make it out of a place of Pretoria. That's, you know, wherever he had his base, like for example Maphorisa from PTA. It was just difficult for them to themselves even getting a ticket to go to. I think that is so incredible. And what I take from that is the dream is never too big. Hold on to it, keep going, stay focused, and you got this. It's in us, you know. Another DJ that should be going global is the DJ that's coming up next. His name is Bazzy. He rocks every weekend on the 947 Block Party. He was on last night with another amazing mix, and I know he's coming through with straight up heat. But get those messages coming through on the WhatsApp line. And in fact, on the WhatsApp line, I got a message coming through from Shana. And normally Shana sends me a voice note or a long message. All she sent me was

picture of her in her Orlando Pirates shirt. That says enough, right? They actually took the league. I'm so excited about that. And we got Mark checking in all the way from Potch. Says Potch is in the building, loving the vibes. Kanye from the North says, keep it coming, Mr. Beats. Indeed, we will. Right now, straight to the dance floor, turning it all the way up. His name is Bazzy. Let's go.

0: Oh, yes. He goes by the name of Bazzy. Oh, another super hot mix right here on the 947 Block Party. If you just join us, welcome to it. Coming to you live from the beautiful Monte Casino. Wow. Be sure to check him across all social platforms. It's at Bazzy SA or every weekend right here on the 947 Block Party. Oh, ending off with a gem. Some of that old school jams in there. Got a message coming through from Tracy. Absolutely loving it. Checking in from the north side. Natalie in the building as well. We got KB from the south. Says, keep them coming, Mr. Beats. We celebrating out here.
1: I can't sleep. I can't eat anymore. Because I'm so happy, Chris Beats. You know who this is? The one and only Tooms at T. The number one Baganiya supporter, my
0: yes,
1: guy.
0: Yes.
1: Yeah. Today, let's not call it the block party. Let's call it the celebration party.
0: Absolutely loving my brother, Mr. Tooms at D. Sharing, I absolutely share your feeling, my brother. We're going to be calling it the celebration party on the 947 Block Party all the way until 9 p.m. Still loads of heat. We've got DJ Devin in the building a little bit later on and loads of mixes in between. Keep them coming on the WhatsApp line 066-381-8609. Let me know where you're checking in from, how you're spending this evening. Maybe you want to say what's up right there. But up next, more fire. Let's go.

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taking you back with this one. The sounds of Ashanti, Notorious B.I.G. on this one. If you just joined us, welcome to it. It is the 947 Block Party. My name is Chris Beats, coming to you live from the beautiful Monte Casino. If you're in and around the area, do come through, come say hi. Such a vibe out here. I think there's so many amazing shows that are actually happening at Monte Casino right now, and a massive sporting weekend, I could say, locally. And I just see Orlando Pirates shirts everywhere. Such a good feeling after winning, after such a long time of not winning. Right here in Josie. Shout out to Orlando Pirates. So yeah, if you're in the area, come through, come say hi, catch a vibe. If you can't, don't stress. We're bringing the vibes to wherever you may be tonight. And we've got DJ Devin in the building. He's coming through just after, or rather just before 8 p.m. Tonight. And loads of mixes in between. Got a massive shout out going out to, who do we have here? We've got Ashley checking in from the east, loving the vibes. We got Carl as well, says, my first time tuning in and absolutely loving it. Keep it going, DJ. Indeed we will, sir. So loads of heat, and I'd love to hear from you on that WhatsApp line where everyone is getting hold of me. 06638 18609. But right now, straight

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0: Giving big, big vibes. Adam Port with Kind of Music. It's called Move Right on the 947 Block Party, coming to you live from the beautiful Monte Casino. Oh, yes. And as promised, we've got DJ Devin in the building, ready to rock your world like he does every weekend. Ooh, I'm super excited. He always comes through with hot mixes. Be sure to check him across all social platforms at DJ Devin SA. Right now, turn it up.
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Oh yes, his name is DJ Devin. He needs one of these super hot once again, like he does every week, right here on the 947 Block Party. Be sure to check him across all social platforms at DJ Devin SA. Woo. Super, super hot. If you just joined us, welcome to it. Coming to you live from a beautiful Monte Casino. It's all going down right here. I got a message coming through from my sister who haven't heard from in ages, Sakile, and my brother Jackson. They're checking in all the way from Norwood, loving the vibes. Got another message coming through from Gary. He says, I'm on the road, busy working, but absolutely loving the 947 Block Party. Keep it going, Mr. Beat. Indeed, we will. We're taking it all the way until 9 p.m. and up next, like we usually do, every Saturday around 8:30, we throw it back with a super hot mix. And that's what's coming up next. Some of my faves in the end. Talking about Frank Rogers, Tortured Soul. Remember Tortured Soul? Wow. And loads more of heat coming up in the next mix. But keep them coming on the socials. You can get me at Chris_Beats with a Z. If you are out and about tonight, you can find me out at Marikana in Sandton tonight, as well as a very new and shiny place called Inferno. That's in the Michelangelo Tower. So I'll be out there tonight. And we're going to take it all the way until 9 p.m. on that WhatsApp line, 066 381

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14: Like I said, we're taking this one all the way until 9 p.m. But I got a massive shout out. I had two amazing young gents that walked up to me here at the Monte Casino Studios. They're wishing all the Cape Town runners all the best. Massive shout out going out to Aiden Miller and Dean Robinson. Oh, such splendid young men. Such amazing manners as well. So massive shout out to them. They actually made me smile. Wow. They're going to grow up to be amazing gentlemen. Oh, well, rather the young gentlemen right now. Turn it up. Turn it loud. Taking you all the way till 9 p.m.

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0: in your homes, your cars, your workspaces, around your friends and your family. We get to do this all over again next week. And don't stress, the party continues with Block Party Part 2 up next. And a special reminder, we're doing something incredible on the 27th of June. When I say incredible, I'm talking about an incredible event. It's called Peace, Love and the Beats. Go on to Howler, check all the details are out there. Actually, the lineup hasn't been released yet, but that comes out this week. Just know one thing is for sure, it's going to be absolutely amazing. Have yourself an incredible week ahead. Check me out on the socials at Chris_Beats with a Z. Until then, I wish you peace, love and the beats go on.
1: Let me say something. Maybe not today, maybe not tomorrow, and maybe not the next month. But only one thing is true. I will be champion one day, I promise.

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0: 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I love 947 because of variety. You know, it's been happening.
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So, Native Alien in Pinwheel Valley. That's what they call. And the song's On and On right here on 947. Hey, it's myself, Shane Hunter. How are you doing? Listen, it's Sunday morning. Whatever your plans are, make sure the music's loud. Don't text your ex during the show. We told you that last night already. Don't go buying anything silly. Don't take my advice all the way to heart as well. I'm lying to you. You've got to take all my advice because that's what I'm here for. I am your Funkel officially. How was your Saturday, just by the way? How's your weekend actually treating you? I want to know all about it. 066-381-8609. I'll give you a bit of a hint of what I did today. In actual fact, it's not even a hint. So my stepdaughter did a dance, sort of a concert at Gold Reef City. Ministry of Dance, exactly what their dance school is called. And man, I can tell you, it was ridiculously awesome. I'll tell you a little bit more about it later. But it kind of like gave me an idea of a show. So what they did is they went through decades of music, okay? But first they kind of like started with centuries. So it was like the 1300s. I don't know, however they banged on their rocks or whatever the case is. Went over to, you know, like the waltzing and whatnot. Waltzing Matildas and Fish Paste and every... I don't know. That sounds, it made sense in my head, okay? All the way through until, you know, 2000s, 2010, 2020s. And some of the song lyrics, I can tell you now, from the 50s and 60s, they were absolutely ridiculous, okay? Now, I'm definitely not that old. And I do applaud everybody that's listening that might be from that era. Listen, you're my kind of person, okay? So I want to know from you tonight, and I'm going to dig up. Well, I've already digging up a couple of these weird and wonderful lyrics for you guys. But I want to know what you've got, okay? And I mean, it's got to be a song that kind of like everyone knows, you know? So it can't just be anything about Fish Paste and Bovril that was on a TV advert like 37 years ago in 12 seconds. Something like... Vegemite sandwich, you know, made a Vegemite sandwich there from Land Down Under, blah. I mean, that's weird, right? Maybe I'm not right. I don't know. It just sounded weird to me. But this is what we're going to do for you guys this morning. It's going to be me and you, and we're going to be chatting about this. And listen, like yesterday, we'll do it until you're bored, okay? And you say to me, okay, listen, I'm bored of that now. Let's try something else, and then give me your ideas as well. Let me know what you want to hear. We're going to make your morning just that much better. You could be out and about. You could be having a bride home. You could be winding down. You could be, listen, you could be lying in the bed. All you're doing is you're chilling. You're listening to us. And this is what it's all about. It's me and you. For the foreseeable future, we are going to be almost like best friends. We're going to tell each other the weird and wonderful secrets that we probably shouldn't on radio. But hey, that's what it's all about, right? Let's play some tunes for you. Good Neighbors right now. It's called People Need People. It's a radio edit, of course. What are your weird and wonderful lyrics? Let me know.

0: Yeah, thanks, Bob Sinclair. Love Generation, right? You're 947. Okay, so I understand this song, but there's a lot of other songs out there which I don't understand. And this is what we're going to be chatting about for a little while. So just me and you. Have you got something on the brain right now? Maybe one of the songs you can possibly think of that just like absolutely makes no sense whatsoever. I mean, I got to give you an example, okay? So you understand exactly what I'm saying. Like, what the hell is this guy saying? Do you know what I mean? Hang on, let's put it on first. All right, now, legit, okay? As a radio jock and a DJ that's resident all over Joburg, South Africa, whatever the case is, I still do not know what he's saying. Doesn't make a lot of sense to me, does it? 066-381-8609. I want to know what your most... I don't know, the weirdest lyrics are, okay? Now, another one for me is Men at Work. You know, I come from a land down under. I'll play you a little bit of it. Okay, do you know what? I'll tell you what. Why don't I do that? Instead of just telling you about it, I mean, listen to this. I'm a strange lady. She made me nervous. Well, listen, they always make us nervous, don't they? And that's what you hope for. She said, you come from a land down under. Right? Where women glow and men plunder. But listen, he goes on about going, he met this huge dude or whatever the case is, made him a Vegemite sandwich. Where the hell do they come up with this stuff? Listen, music is absolute poetry. And we know that without a doubt. But I want to know from you once again, 066-381-8609, what is your worst, weirdest, probably most wonderful lyric that you know out there? I want to collaborate this. I want to see if you understand what I'm getting at. You know what I mean? Let's check it out.
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3: 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I Googled my symptoms and Google said, hey man, you are pregnant. 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
1: 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Right here.
0: On 947.

lots of chain smokers right here on 947. It's called Smooth. So I got to tell you, besides, I don't know, weird lyrics or things that just make no sense, some stuff just sounds absolutely cool. And I'm not just saying the actual song lyrics. What about the band names? I mean, the Chainsmokers. I mean, being a Chainsmoker is probably not such a good idea. And you might have to go and see a doctor at some time. But what a cool name, right? Am I the only one that thinks so? Maybe not. So, other song, I tell you what, you're gonna have to stick around and listen, okay? So, thank you very much. And you're going to love some of the stuff that's come through. I can tell you that much. We've already spoken about Land Down Under. Right, that was obviously the Men at Work. But I have Queen coming up your way. I have Toto, a little bit of Backstreet Boys. Third Eye Blind. I mean, come on. We all know these guys. What about the Police? Talking about the Police, right, three roadblocks just on the way to studio this morning. Absolutely ridiculous. I also did say I would mention to you how cool Saturday was. And a big shout out going out to Ministry of Dance. They had their dance concert, which happened at Goldridge City. So I went and watched my stepdaughter. Now, I'm a 6'2", over 100 kilogram guy. Probably a little bit more intimidating than your average IT guy. Now, I say that, and of course, I got compliments for them as well. My IT mates are probably fitter than me. In actual fact, Robbie has now, he's officially taken on boxing. So now I've got to watch out for this guy. Not only can he push the right buttons on the keyboard, he'll probably knock us out as well. But either way, no diss to them whatsoever. So, besides being the big brawny biker guy, when it comes to family and stuff like that, man, I absolutely love it. So super proud of Peyton. She did really, really well. In actual fact, all the girls at Ministry of Dance performed an absolutely epic show. So if any of you girls are listening, parents alike as well, man, congratulations. It was ridiculously cool. It actually felt like I was at some point, I don't know, watching like a major Hollywood production, just the way that it was choreographed and put together. So I can tell you one thing, and I'm gonna put my stamp of approval on it, okay? No, they haven't asked me to do this. But if you got your kiddies and you want to send them off to dancing, go Google them now, okay? Go check it out on Facebook. Ministry of Dance. They're in Randburg. It's absolutely, it's ridiculously insane. It's awesome. Right, so now, 066-381-8609. What we were talking about is those ridiculously cringeworthy, upsettingly awesome lyrics, okay? Some songs actually have it that it doesn't matter how stupid the lyrics are. I mean, the song could just be an absolutely iconic song. Now, which one am I talking about exactly? Well, you're going to have to stick around because I'll tell you about it in a couple of seconds. Right now, though, we're going to listen to Ellie Goulding. It's called Like a Savior. I mean, Ellie Goulding. I mean, I know that's her name, but it's a cool name, right? It's just like Shane Hunter.

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0: Well, this one's called Hope, right here on 947. Wynonna's in the mix with that one. Hey, if you just joined us, myself, Shane Hunter. And listen, we are talking to you right now. So me and you and collaborating with, the China city next to you. Weird and wonderful lyrics, okay? Stuff that makes absolutely no sense. Now, I've already given you a couple of hints that I actually think are completely daft. You know what I mean? So, my example was a land down under. I mean, bam, you're thinking about sandwiches. And bam, you're thinking about, salty Australian people that come around and, make you breakfast in the morning. It's absolutely weird. But now, what about something like this? Have a listen to this. And I mean, what the hell? Here we go.
1: I see a little silhouette of
0: right.
1: Scaramouche, Scaramouche, will you do the fandango?
0: What the hell does that mean? Scaramouche, Scaramouche, will you do the fandango? I mean, listen, nobody has any clue what's actually happening at this point of the song anymore. But Scaramouche, is that, clown character? What about Fandango? It could be a Spanish dancer. I have no idea. But then immediately, we're going to thunderbolts and lightning because it's very, very frightening. You know what I mean? It literally sounds like someone describing a fever dream during an opera exam. And then I mentioned to you that you actually get songs. It doesn't matter how weird the lyrics is. So thank you very much for the WhatsApp that's coming through. But I do agree with you that the geography might be a little bit off. But how can you not love a song like this? Exactly, Toad. So, bless the rains down in Africa. Now, why is it weird according to the WhatsApp that's come through? Thank you very much. Africa is very large. Which rains is he talking about exactly? Well, listen, the lyric sounds profound enough that nobody's questioned it for, probably about 40 years now. Also, I found another lyric in the song. Kilimanjaro rises like Olympus above the Serengeti. So, yes, you're right. The geography is a little bit loose, but I've got another question which I'm going to pose to you. What lyric is actually so deep and it makes no sense when you think about it and you're actually trying to have a listen to it? Give me a shot. 066-381-8609. I mean, this could go anyway. Six ways to none. I don't know. Here's Dua Lipa for you. It's called Love Again.

You see, like this lyric, I can get behind. Spicy margarita. That's Jason Derulo. Michael Bublé is in the mix there as well. Right here on 947. Yes, we are chatting about weird lyrics, okay? Now, we've all done... Listen, you've heard misheard lyrics probably 1,000 times. But how many times have you gotten to tell me about actual weird lyrics? Do you know what I mean? A couple more coming through on the WhatsApp line. Thank you very much. Hey, listen, Albert, by the way, I see you out there. Thank you very much for tuning in. Hopefully, we're keeping you some good company with, I don't know, some of these lyrics out there. Some of them are super weird, okay? So now, let's play... all right, I'm going to choose this one for you. Have a listen to this. Everybody knows the song, right? Of course it is Hey Ya, Outkast. Now, the song literally breaks the fourth wall of music, okay? What's the fourth wall? Well, listen, there's always three walls and then there's a fourth wall afterwards, okay? Andre 3000 literally calls out the listeners in real time. One of the lyrics goes, "You're ignoring the lyrics because the beat is good." And he's absolutely right. So, listen, he sings, "Y'all don't want to hear me, you just want to dance." How many times do you not know the lyrics of a song, but the beat's good? And another thing that I learned tonight at the Ministry of Dance, you know, the concert, I mean, they said something so profound, and it's honestly the truth. It doesn't matter if you're from the 1920s all the way up until, I don't know, yesterday. If the beat is good, somebody's going to be dancing to it, you know. Then you get even weirder. And listen, I don't know if this is weird. This is actually just a terrible song if you think about it. Yeah, who am I talking about, yeah? It's the 5-0, the Popo, Mr. Police, the Sting himself. And these are the worst. Have a listen to this. This guy's watching you, isn't he? All right, so every breath you take, every move you make, I'll be watching you. Now listen, you think it's a romantic song, right? I thought it was a romantic song until about 10 minutes or so, until you pointed it out to me. It's not, it's obsessive surveillance. So the man is basically emotionally hiding in your bushes. I gotta be careful how I say that, right? But watching every breath you take, every move you make, I mean, he's watching you. I mean, that's completely ruined the song for me. So it's not just like a, "Hey baby, how you doing? I love you, let me buy you some flowers." I'm gonna be watching you, man. You know what I mean? Oh, terrible. 066-381-8609. What are your weird lyrics? I wanna know. Yes, I'm Andy Grammer for you. Don't give up on me. What a good lyric. I'll fight.

0: That's Dido on 947. Thank you. All right, if you have just joined us, myself, Shane Hunter, now we are chatting about the weird and wonderful world of lyrics. We all know it's poetic. It's not always poetic justice. But, I mean, back in the day, you'd have one artist, Freddie Mercury, for example. He would write absolute poetry, all right? Obviously, with these guys in the band as well. And then you get kind of like some of the latest artists. I don't need to mention any names here. We really, really don't. But it's like 27 writers and there's like one constant lyric right through the song. Now, that's not what we're after, okay? What about something like this? And this used to... I'm going to explain it to you. Hang on. It might just make some sense. Of course, I'm talking about the Hanson Boys. Bop-a-lop. What am I talking about here? So everyone thought it was literally... nonsense kid music, but listen, it's actually not, okay? Go and have a listen to the song. You're gonna have to do this on your own, okay? In your own little bit of time. In actual fact, you can do that tomorrow morning. Don't do it right now, because right now you're gonna be listening to me for quite a while, okay? The song's actually about life moving fast, fake friends, relationships fading, people disappearing. It's actually insane, considering it sounds literally like a toy commercial, like an old Lego commercial. But it's literally one of those songs that secretly got deep. What are the other songs that secretly got deep? Meatloaf. Do you know what I mean? We still don't know what he's not going to do for love. Listen, we'll never know because he's no longer with us. But that's besides the point. What about this guy? What a mess. Yeah, smells like Teen Spirit. Listen, we don't have to sample the song too much, but... a line in the song, a mulatto, an albino, mosquito, my libido. Now, why is it weird? Even Kurt Cobain himself admitted that he sometimes wrote lyrics for the sound and the chaos rather than the meaning. Do we care, though? Because that song is absolutely legendary. So it's lyrics that might sound smart, but it actually makes no sense. I want to know more of yours. 066-381-8609. We're going to get even weirder. In a couple of minutes,
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0: That's Matthew Mole. It's called Run right here on 947. Okay, so lyrics that probably we probably should have ignored, but we haven't ignored them because we absolutely love them. This is what we're chatting about now. What about this one? Have a listen to this, and everybody knows this anthem off by heart. Right, Aqua Barbie Girl.
1: Come on, Barbie, let's go party.
0: You remember it. Now, the question is, why is it weird? I mean, as kids, it was a funny doll song, right? But now as adults, we're listening to it with our more progressive imaginations, maybe. It's a completely unhinged and weirdly suggestive song. The older you get, the stranger it becomes. Then you start thinking to yourself, hang on a second, there's actually a heck of a lot of songs out there which we absolutely should not have been singing along to as children. Here's another example for you. Right, Christina Aguilera. This was her first single. Now, if I remember correctly, 1998-99. I mean, come on now. That's quite suggestive, right? But everybody in high school was singing along to this and just like absolutely jamming. You know what? Even in primary school, it doesn't matter where you were. And then it got even worse. Do you know what I mean? Maybe it didn't get that much worse. But Lady Marmalade, for example, there's a famous French chorus in it. A vuvuzela, vuvuzela, fish place. Do you know what? Actually, let me just play it for you so then you can have a listen and you tell me what you think. There, that's what she said. You know what I mean? Now, the question is, what does that actually mean? Because at the end of the day, it pretty much just sounds like this. Well, there we go. That's pretty much all it meant to me. But we didn't know that as kids, did we? We just thought, hang on a second, this is a really cool song. But meantime, it translates to a direct, I don't know, proposition that you want to call it, that many children sang without understanding the language or the context of the song setting. Oh my gosh. You know what I'm talking about? 0663818609. I want to know, what songs were we singing that we probably shouldn't have been singing when we were a little bit younger? Let me know. Hit me up.
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That's The Weeknd. It's called Take My Breath, right here on 947. Hey, thanks for joining me this evening. This morning, should I rather say, myself, Shane Hunter. A good couple of the WhatsApps coming through about probably songs that we shouldn't have been singing when we were kids, right? Macarena, Los Del Rio, a staple at literally every school party, every single wedding. I don't know, wherever you

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1: Marks, and the song's called Hazard, okay? Now, I'm gonna recite these lyrics out of memory, okay? My mother came to Hazard when I was just 7. Even then, the folks in town said the prejudice was gone, whatever the case may be. Now, he sings about a girl by the name of Mary, and he befriended her. I mean, he was a bit daft, okay? But he befriended her, she got killed. Everybody thought this song was based on a true story and had to properly be myth-busted. And it's not. I mean, there we go. If it was a true story, I mean, it would make one heck of a story. And you'll probably turn essentially a 5-minute song into like a 2-hour movie. Someone should actually do that. 4 minutes and 44 seconds to be exact. I mean, it's ridiculous. Anyway, talking about lyrics that we probably shouldn't be singing as kids, okay, because we're all kids at heart. Here's one for you. It's Mike Posner. Hey, if you can think of anything else, 066-381-8609. I took a